0: Request Zone is now on. Woo woo! Wow, you both sounded better than I did. Hi, Raya.
1: Hi.
0: Hi, Ari.
1: Hi.
0: They call her Auntie Ola. Ola. Jane Fierce Rodriguez hanging out with you. Yeah, they screamed a lot better than I did. That was horrible. Inside the Instant Request Zone, this hour belongs to you. It's your playlist hour. Request it now. Hear it next. All you got to do is hit me up on that text request line right now, 775-499-3114. I got plenty of room this hour. I do have some requests. I did get on the text line, but I still have plenty of room to get yours in right now as well. Hit me up, 775-499-3114. That's a text request line. Or call Big Pete at 404-1115. 85 degrees in Fernley. It's 85 in Fallon and 84 degrees in Reno. 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

0: That was by request. Thanks for getting your request in today here on My Biggest Little Radio. We are Northern Nevada's best mix of music, and we stand by those words. Jay Fierce Rodriguez hanging out with you. It's Way Back Wednesday. We've been sprinkling in those oldies but goodies from the 1950s, 60s, 70s, and 80s, and today's music as well. 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All you got to do is just hit me up on that text request line, 775-499-3114, 775-499-3114, or you can call Big Pete. He's in the studio right now, 404-1115, 404-1115. If we have it, we promise we will play it, because when you request it now, you hear it next. Thank you. All right. Time for today's comedy bit. I've got comedian Bob Marley on why Halloween was tough for him as a kid. It's today's comedy bit on My Biggest Little Radio. Hashtag get your laugh on.
1: Grew up in the sticks in Maine. Halloween, that was great. Trick-or-treating. Houses are 5 miles apart. Like running a marathon with a costume on. Every couple of miles is a guy with a cup of water with some M&Ms in it. Keep running, Batman. Keep running. People from Maine will tell you that they're telling you. You notice that? Gee, it's pretty cold out there tonight. I'm telling you. Well, yeah. You're looking at me and everything. I hope you're telling me. Everybody in Maine has a truck, too. We have a truck, or we know someone that has a truck. That's right. Anybody in this room can have a truck down here in 5 minutes if we needed one. I could say, I gotta move this microphone stand. Well, I'll go get my brother's truck. They gotta tell you what kind of truck their brother had. My brother got a Ford 250 Lariat, half-ton Chevy, with the woofer him house on the side whacker. Oh. I'm telling you.
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4: All right, Big P here with a look at the traffic. We're going to kick things off in Sparks. We've got a vehicle accident on I-80 West and Rock Boulevard, eastbound off-ramp. I-80 West and Rock Boulevard, eastbound off-ramp. And in Reno, we have one on I-80 East and Wells Avenue, eastbound off-ramp as well. And also in Reno, I-80 West and Keystone Avenue. So those are the three areas of concern. 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

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If we have it, we promise we'll play it. 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Turn it up.

0: 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Last call for a last minute request. 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You got to call Big Pete at 404-1115, or you can text me at 775-499-3114. I'm also getting my playlist ready for my Playhouse Playlist Hour. That's coming up between 6 and 7 p.m. I'm sure you heard that in the background. All right. Yeah, my Playhouse Playlist, where I get to share my playlist with you all hour long. You never know what to expect unless you're tuned in. That's right. And I also have time for one more comedy bit. Adam Sandler has given us some pretty funny songs. Here's a quick one for those of you thinking of dressing up your dog for Halloween. He calls it Bulldog in a Halloween Costume. Another comedy bit on my Biggest Little Radio hashtag.
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2: Bulldog in a Halloween costume. He's a bumblebee and he don't look happy. Bulldog in a Halloween costume. He's just a dog, but he understands dignity. Bulldog in a Halloween costume. His grandpa was a wolf, now he's wearing antennas. Bulldog in a Halloween costume. When you get home, you're gonna get bit. Yeah!
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4: 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Meet at the Fernley Justice Court, corner of Silver Lace Boulevard and Main Street in Fernley, Nevada. 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The Community Minute is brought to you by the Fernley Chamber of Commerce. Meetings will be held at the Fernley Community Resource and Response Center, 695 East Main Street here in Fernley. The meetings are every Tuesday morning. Doors open at 7 a.m. The meeting begins at 7:30 a.m.
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10: All right, Big P here with the final look at traffic. We got a couple accidents in Sparks. The first one on I-80 West and Rock Boulevard. I-80 West, Rock Boulevard, eastbound off-ramp. And the second one is on South McCarran Boulevard and Griggs Street, northbound. South McCarran Boulevard and Griggs Street, northbound. Just be wary of those areas. Spaghetti Bowl and the roundabout here in Fernley, very, very, very busy. So just have patience. 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

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We're inside my Playhouse Playlist Hour. Woo-hoo. Oh, yeah. This is where I get to share my playlist with you all hour long. And you never know what to expect unless you're tuned in. All right. From Rhythm as a Dancer to the Rhythm of the Night. Here's DeBarge for a Way Back Wednesday classic on my Biggest Little Radio Playhouse Playlist.

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0: Gotta love it. Another hit we haven't heard in a while. Jane McKeba, and you heard it right here inside my Playhouse playlist on 101.3 FM, my biggest little radio. Question. Is that song by, or is, yeah, Jane a one-hit wonder? No. According to Google, Jane is not a one-hit wonder, even though McKeba became a massive global viral hit years after its initial release. So it says here, while McKeba gained worldwide fame, reaching number one on the global Shazam chart and sparking millions of TikTok videos in 2023, she has achieved substantial commercial success and charting hits elsewhere, particularly in France and Europe. So there you go. She's not a one-hit wonder. Let's go. Great song right there. Thanks for listening to my Playhouse Playlist Hour. I've got more on the way. My Double Whammy 80s coming up. And Double Whammy Way Back Wednesday Classics. Which decade will I choose tonight? The 70s, the 60s, or the 50s? There might be a text-only contest if you are correct on which decade I chose for a chance to win a prize. Yes. All right. Got it? Good? Yeah. All right. Let's keep it going. Yeah. All right. I got Princess Leia hanging out. Princess Raya saying hi. And Ari. Everyone else is back from school, but they're doing their chores. All right. Let's get back to it. My Playhouse Playlist continues next right here on Northern Nevada's Best Mix of Music, 101.3 FM, my biggest little radio. 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

0: released in October of 1986, Robbie Neville, C'est la vie, and you heard it right here inside my Playhouse playlist on 101.3 FM, my biggest little radio. I'm your host, Jay Fierce Rodriguez, and we're in the middle of my double whammy 80s. And I've said this before, and I'll say it again, you never know what to expect.
1: Unless you're tuned in.
0: Yes, and by surprise, I will share with you that I've never had that song inside my Playhouse playlist. This next one as well. What? Surprise! This next track was originally written by Simon Climie and Dennis Morgan, who initially pitched the song to Tina Turner. It's a duet. It's called I Knew You Were Waiting For Me by Aretha Franklin and George Michael. What? Yeah. The duet idea, label head Clive Davis of Arista Records envisioned transforming the track into a powerhouse collaboration between Aretha, the Queen of Soul, and rising pop sensation at the time, George Michael, to bridge musical generations. Now, George Michael was a lifelong fan of Aretha Franklin and felt deeply nervous working alongside her because he was used to self-producing his own music. Well, producer Nereida Michael Walden had to guide him on when to stop singing and hold back his vocal run. Legend has it that Aretha also brought homemade ribs to the studio session. What? How awesome is that? Released in 1987, here's I Knew You Were Waiting For Me by Aretha Franklin and George Michael. Inside my Playhouse playlist, Double Whammy 80s on 101.3 FM, my biggest little radio.

Lady Marmalade, written by Bob Crewe and Kenny Nolan, and popularized by the American funk rock group La Belle. It is best known for its French refrain of Velas vous coucher avec moi, c'est soi. What? Jay Fierce Rodriguez, hanging out with you. Thank you so much for listening. It's my Double Whammy Way Back Wednesday Classics, where I get to go back to the 50s, 60s, or 70s. Which decade did I choose? 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Let's continue my Double Whammy Way Back Wednesday Classics with another hit song by the Jackson 5. I'm not going to tell you when it was released. It was released by Motown Records as the lead single and title track for their sophomore album. Here's ABC on 101.3 FM, my biggest little radio, Playhouse Playlist, Double Whammy Way Back Wednesday Classics. Sing it if you know it.

0: The Heart Wants What It Wants by Selena Gomez, an autobiographical, autobiographical, there we go, track about her turbulent on-again, off-again relationship with fellow pop star Justin Bieber. It was released on November 6, 2014 as a lead single from her Greatest Hits album compilation, Greatest Hits compilation album for you. And that's going to wrap up my Playhouse Playlist Hour. Unfortunately, it's time for me to head out the door. Oh, I know. It's a sad moment. Keep the tissues in the boxes. Don't shed any tears. Tomorrow's Thursday. Throwback Thursday. Friday Junior. We're getting closer to the weekend. Hey, if I'm too loud for you, then you're too old. Anyways, hopefully you'll be tuned in. It's going to be a great show. I'll have more prizes to give away. XYZ with Eric Zachary coming up next, 7 p.m. to midnight. Something about the Emmy is not going to be on cable TV or something like that. And then I know there was something else. Well, you know what? I'll let them tell you what's going to be on the show. 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XYZ with Eric Zachary, weeknight, 7 p.m. to midnight here on My Biggest Little Radio. Until tomorrow, have a great night, a great day tomorrow. Be safe out there. It's okay to, don't work so hard. It's okay to look like you are. Just don't do it for reals. Te quiero mucho and adios. Bye.
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1: I have a little bit of a mental health Monday update. I know it's not Monday.
2: Okay.
1: Yeah. If you want to like feel cleaner in your life or like have your mind a little clearer, like clean up your closet, organize mm-hmm. your
2: right.
1: place.
2: Yeah.
1: I've been doing that digitally lately.
2: Okay.
0: Oh.
1: And I feel like that's not talked about enough. Like cleaning up your camera roll on your phone or if your desktop has a million things on it. Audrey's like, I have object permanence. Things live
0: like
1: where they 45, live.
0: 45,000 photos on my phone.
1: Wow. I know it's a daunting task, but a little bit at a time, it has the same effect, especially in this digital world we live in.
2: It's funny you say this because I just figured out, like, I've got a junk email. It's over 1,200 in the inbox right now.
1: Oh, man.
2: I just figured out how to read all.
1: Oh, nice.
2: Yeah, on Gmail.
1: Jordan's learning how to use email in 2026.
2: Jordan. Well, no, there's no, like, it's like several steps in Gmail. You can't just click something.
0: Right.
1: Also, just like a little quick trick I learned from my girlfriend who's a lawyer is, like, I've always been really bad at, like, you know, flagging emails or finding ways to prioritize things I need to come back to.
2: Sure.
1: I just send myself an email and drag that to its own folder.
2: You know there's a whole to-do list app, right?
1: Yeah, but for email specifically, I don't want to go retype something in.
2: Oh, okay.
1: Get your snarkiness out of here. It's XYZ with Eric Zachary. The Wednesday show begins now.

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0: I completely forgot this was a thing.
1: Yeah.
0: But Chipotle used to serve alcohol.
2: I also loved it.
1: Yeah. I used to love it.
0: There may still be some stores, depending on your state, that like still have like the Coronas. But for the most part, they kind of discontinued it.
1: Yeah.
0: Because they
1: yeah.
0: found it problematic when
2: Yeah. I don't think that I was old enough to drink when Chipotle had
1: glory days.
0: It was like college for me. I remember like right when I turned 21, I was like, oh, I can go to get a burrito for lunch and a beer.
1: And a margarita.
0: And it felt okay because it wasn't a bar. But now, yeah, in certain locations, they're bringing their chilies, margaritas, their chilies, their Chipotle. You can tell what's on the mind. Chipotle margaritas back.
1: Yeah, yes. Just for the month of October. Obviously, they do their whole like burrito thing.
0: If you dress up, you get the free burrito. Yeah, or half off.
1: What? You didn't know that?
0: Buy one, get one.
1: Yeah, I mean, on your own time.
0: You have to go on Halloween dressed in a costume.
1: Yeah, well, okay. Now they're doing a tour called the Summon the Spirits Tour. They're hitting select places, Denver, Brooklyn, New York, Dallas, Texas, Los Angeles, and New Orleans throughout the month of October, where they will have the margaritas for a limited time. It's only a 5-city tour. So
0: they picked all places that are run by hipsters. Like it's, yeah, I mean, truly, like Denver, Brooklyn, New Orleans, like places where it's like, yeah, you can come on through. There's a handlebar mustache at every one of those Chipotles.

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0: Mom's hot take on XYZ with Derek Zachary. It's coming up next. My mom joining the show to provide her perspective.
1: Boy, do I got a good one today.
0: Just once.
2: You'll never get it.
0: Just once.
2: You'll
0: I want to get the whole it. Intro out.
1: Nope.
0: All right, Mom, you're joining the show to provide your perspective on what's trending. And today that is...
1: Oh, this is great. Let's make more money on nothing. Not only sweater cups.
0: Sweater cups?
2: Sweater cups.
1: Yeah, so you buy a sweater and you put it on your cup so it stays warm. So it's a cozy.
2: Oh, like a koozie, okay.
1: A koozie. Yeah. I always call it cozy.
0: Okay. We'll talk about that next. I just want to quickly point this out. I know if you're hearing this on the radio, it won't make sense, but you should watch the video version. My mom is on a video connection with us, like a Zoom, and she just like looks into like the abyss. She does not look at us on the camera. She's like in her own.
2: It's more like a confessional, like she's praying.
0: Right. We're just the voices in her head right now. Forgive me, Eric, for I have sinned.
2: That's mad funny.
0: All right. Mom's hot take on sweaters for your cups, otherwise known as koozies, coming up next. Hang on.

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0: 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Mom's hot take on XYZ with Eric Zachary is all brought to you by T-Mobile. My mom joining the show.
1: You know, we wasted a lot of money on stupid stuff, but at least I can still look at it because I have it. Yes, I do. Leg warmers, knockers. I have those things, and I can see the passion in those things.
0: Okay.
1: But sweater cozies.
0: Okay. To provide her perspective on what's trending in pop culture, she never lets me actually finish the intro.
1: Because I want to finish my own intro.
2: You want to talk.
0: Yeah.
1: Yes.
0: All right, okay. Mom. So sweaters that you can buy for your beverages.
1: They're tiny sweaters. And it is the most, they had a giveaway to introduce them by Dunkin' Donuts the other day. I guess it's not even called Dunkin' Donuts. It's called Dunkin'. And
2: she's mad at that, too.
1: I mean, Dunkin'.
3: In my day, donuts
2: were important.
1: Okay. And so they made these sweaters, and they gave them away, and they say, of course, Dunkin' on them. And you're supposed to put them on your cup. And now everyone is clamoring. They're trying to buy sweaters for their little $9 lattes. It's absolutely absurd. In a world that we live in, we do not need sweaters on our cups. L.L. Bean has come out with one now, too. So it's the L.L. Bean sweater cup.
0: Yeah, I mean, I'm on your side. I want to put that out there. Like, I think these little...
1: I got you one for Christmas. Don't worry.
0: Wait, so you hate them, and then you decided I'm going to get this for Eric?
1: I am Mom's hot take. I gotta buy one if everyone else has got one.
2: Oh, so you're doing research to hate harder.
1: Yes.
2: I like that. Now I'm back in. I'm back on board.
0: Anyway, yeah, there's these, they look like little like sweaters you'd put on like a Build-A-Bear or something.
2: Yeah, like a little koozie for your beer. Can you put it on your beer?
0: Probably.
1: Now he's in.
2: Yeah, yeah.
1: A beer cozy. It's just ridiculous. Why? I want to think of one of these odd items.
0: Okay, so you're not mad at it. You're mad that you didn't come up with it.
2: Yeah, so pitch us on a Mom's Hot Take.
0: What do you think you could sell merch-wise? I mean, we own the IP for Mom's Hot Take. Right. Like, what are we selling merch?
2: Don't you forget it.
1: Let's see. Okay, a sweater cozy for the microphone.
0: Okay, Mom, you're really just ripping the idea. That's not a new product.
2: Not something you put on.
1: I'm like not on Shark Tank here. I don't have a presentation. I will have one. But okay, let me just off the top of my head. I'm thinking. Mm-hmm. You know, a channel for really old people. Mom's Hot Tank.
0: Me
1: old
0: TV.
1: Okay,
0: you described TV Land.
2: TV Land. Yeah.
1: We're gonna go further.
0: All right, we'll come back to this.
2: Yeah, that's not merch, by
0: any means. It's a real tank right here. Stay a regular sharpshooter out there.
2: Maybe slippers. Koozie for your feet.
0: No. All right. God, Mom's Hot Take. 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

0: RNG. Fallon, Reno, Friendly Sparks, Nevada, and surrounding.
1: Nobody's got hits like this.
2: My name is Alex Warren.

0: the Midwest, you got the nor'easter up and down the East Coast.
1: Yep.
0: It's raining in a lot of places, and it made all three of us arrive to work today realize that we don't really have great umbrella protocol.
2: No. I have two umbrellas. I've never purchased. But that's
0: the
2: thing.
0: Have you ever gone to the store with the intent to buy an umbrella?
2: I don't think you can even do that.
0: What?
2: I don't think you can buy. You just end up with an umbrella.
0: Got a pet monkey, Jordan. Like you could go.
2: Wait, you just end up with a pet monkey, Eric?
0: That's kind of how you acquire them. I don't think you can go buy them.
2: Okay, well, so monkeys and umbrellas. Two things you absolutely cannot buy.
0: You can buy umbrellas. I know this because I put way too much research into it. That's the reason I don't have an umbrella.
1: Oh.
0: I have lived in multiple major cities where walking is my only method of transportation.
2: Sure, yeah.
0: And I am to such a point in my life now, I'm like, I'm not going to give in.
2: Okay.
0: If I'm going to buy an umbrella, I want like the Porsche of umbrellas.
2: You want like the one that like drapes over you and like comes to like your elbows or whatever?
0: Well, that's the thing. There's a hierarchy of features that should be included in an umbrella.
2: It should stop you from getting wet.
0: Period. But these features are stopping me from clicking purchase. We'll talk about it next and things that I'm putting way too much time into researching on.

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0: ever hyperfixate on a purchase? It may be like something that's not even that much money.
1: Sure.
0: But it's like the wrong, like, this is a very, I don't want to say privileged sentence, but like when I bought a new car, I found like three models that I liked and I was like, okay, that's fine.
1: Right.
0: You know, I know there's definitely people out there that like go through like every single detail of what you can purchase in a car.
1: But I don't think you're like a car guy, or let me rephrase. I don't think you want to become a car guy.
0: Yeah, but I'm not even talking about like specifics of motors or transmissions or anything like that. Like there's people that are like, they want the specific detail. Like I know people that just like how the inside of their car looks that aren't automobile people.
1: Oh, you're just talking like interior design.
0: Yeah, but they go real picky on it, right? And they design the car they want, or they shop around for months to find it. Yeah. It took me like 3 days to find the car. I was like, that's fine. That said, I have the opposite problem with cheaper purchases, like an umbrella. I actually forgot this is an ongoing thing, and you know what I'm going to go do after work now, but like, I meant to buy an umbrella so many times in my life, but it's been raining a lot across the U.S.
1: And
0: the last couple of weeks, I've been like doing research because like I don't want an umbrella that's just going to be taken out by the wind.
1: What is it? Does it have to have like Bluetooth capabilities?
0: No.
1: What
0: do you there's like different features. There's ones that like auto collapse for you. There's ones.
1: And that you need an auto collapse umbrella.
0: Audrey.
2: I both respect and hate you for this because I think that it's like incredible. Like, listen, I don't think that we should be buying things that are going to break within like a month.
0: It's wasteful.
2: Like,
1: sure.
2: I think it's very wasteful. I think, yes, you can buy an umbrella and like try to get one that's a little bit nicer. That being said, you can get a decent umbrella for like $20. I feel like you're looking at umbrellas that are like, here is this carved wood handle.
0: Because I see it I think we can all agree, like I like a certain fashion sense, and like my wallet or phone case looks a certain way.
1: Sure.
0: So I see an umbrella as an extension of that.
2: Okay.
1: Right, but like, here's the thing.
0: Phone case is another one. Like, it should just be such an easy, like, cool color click, buy it.
1: But like, this is stuff that's like solely just for you. Like, nobody's going to pay attention to your umbrella in the same way that like, I don't know what your wallet looks like. I'm with you every day.
0: I do the same thing with wallets and phone cases. It's not only how it looks. Like, yeah, there's a designer element of it, but also like, I'm looking at phone cases based on, stop laughing at me.
2: I'm just picturing you like Inspector Gadget. Like,
0: oh God. I mean, it's as much as you're making
2: like
0: fun of me,
2: to
0: it's
2: flick the rain off. You know?
0: They have
1: you
0: that.
1: Are you dry now, Eric?
0: Talks to you. All right.
1: No, tell us about this umbrella you found.
0: It's my show and I'm getting bored. Northern Nevada's best mix of music, 101.3 FM, My Biggest Little Radio.
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0: 101.3 FM, my biggest little radio. What are you watching Wednesday? We make an effort as a show to try to watch something new, some show, movie, or something that we can recommend to you. Because like, that's the worst feeling when you want to unwind at the end of the day and just like watch something that you know is going to be decent.
1: I have a question for you.
0: And then you get stuck on the scroll screen. Yeah, Jordan?
1: Are you watching the new season of The Traitors?
0: No.
1: Okay.
2: It's out?
1: It is out.
0: The only reason I'm not is because my girlfriend's not yet. So when she starts watching it, that was the only reason I watched this last one.
1: Well, this one isn't celebrities, and it brings a lot of different dynamics to it because they're not famous.
0: Cool. Are they bad people?
1: Some are good at lying. You can tell right off the first episode that there's people who aren't going to be good at lying and who are, but there's no preconceived notion. So it's truly like who's who, Knives Out sort of situation.
0: My thing with reality TV is because it's just so try hard of like, these people are trying to get famous.
1: Yeah.
0: Right? Like it used to be like the original Real World. Yeah. It was like, these are just normal people and there's cameras around.
1: There's like two people in the cast who are, I'm like, they are trying to get famous. These other people, I'm like, how did you find this guy?
0: Really? Okay.
1: Yeah.
0: All right. Maybe I'll be in. Traitors, that's on Peacock if you want to check it out.
1: Yes.
0: XYZ with Eric Zachary.

0: this way. We're already halfway to spring.
1: Think positive, think positive.
0: I know, being positive's not in our nature, but, you know, whatever. Autumn's here.
2: I love the fall.
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0: It's XYZ with Eric Zachary on 101.3 FM, my biggest little radio. It's a long-standing, not even joke, fact on the show that Jordan has a fear of magicians.
1: It's not a fear. It's more kind of a hate.
0: I've seen you try to fight three magicians.
1: He had a cape.
0: In the that same the way problem. That you tried to fight a rooster over the weekend.
2: Did you try to fight a rooster?
0: He doesn't like flightless birds that get too close to him.
1: I don't like
2: they
1: that. I don't like magicians, especially if you wear a cape. But I'm advocating for y'all. You need to be robbing casinos more regularly.
0: Mm. Magicians.
1: Yes, not roosters. I don't know why. You guys have the sleight of hand. You know all the card tricks. You count cards better than numbers. Why are you not robbing?
0: What made you think of this?
1: I saw a magician on Instagram and
0: they're being served to your algorithm.
1: Yeah, no, which I don't like. I do not like that. But he made a joke that like, oh, you know, with these kind of moves, I should be making money hand over fist at casinos. I'm like, okay, go do it.
0: You know what? They don't let you touch the cards at casinos because of that.
1: Okay. Mm-hmm. I've seen three now you see me's. You should be able to be doing that.

0: But TSA is no longer allowed to sit down at work, and their union is mad about it. So, you know, like when you go to like the initial checkpoint and they check your ID or you do the face scan or whatever, they're all sitting. They're usually in like high stools. Now the government is saying they can no longer do that. It's lazy.
1: Why?
2: No, this is bad. This is very bad. Let those men and women sit.
1: Let them sit down.
2: They are already jerks.
1: They're already.
2: Exactly. Yeah, no, let them have a chair.
1: Are you kidding?
2: Sit.
1: Is this a joke? That's crazy.
0: I guess that wasn't my initial reaction.
2: What? What was your reaction?
0: That I already don't like these people, so I'm like, yeah, make them suffer.
1: You're like, punish them?
2: They will. They are going to punish us.
0: This is only based off of my most recent experience where my girlfriend and I were at the airport. She was like, we both have like the touchless like face scan pre-check, right?
2: Yeah.
0: And I'm like, let's get in that line. And she's like, no, the other line looks shorter. And I'm like, babe, I grew up at this airport.
2: Don't do this.
0: I know it looks shorter, but there's switchbacks.
2: Let me tell you something right now. If you're at the airport with Eric, do not have a suggestion.
0: Yeah.
1: Yeah, you better.
0: It's probably the one and only part of our friendship, of Jordan and I's friendship, where he's like, whatever you say goes.
2: I just shut up.
0: I should make an Instagram account about how to get through security.
2: I told you that. Yeah.
0: Anyway, long story short, she was wrong and the line was much longer. And then not only was it much longer, as we're almost to like the first split point, they close one of the lines.
2: Ooh.
0: This lady closes it only because she's like, it's my lunch break. And I was like, I'm sorry.
1: You don't deserve seats.
0: I know.
2: We almost had it.
3: We got there.
0: That said, her manager quickly came over and said, no, you have to open it back up. And she just had this like look of shame, but like extra attitude because she has to, I don't know, do her job.
2: And then you thought, haha, what if you didn't have chairs anymore?
0: Yeah, kind of.
1: What if you have to stand all day?
2: Better have some good sneakers,
0: well,
2: brother.
0: I'm just saying, if you're trying to abide by your lunch break, or like, I don't know the exact union rules, but like they're allowed to like break every like 40 minutes or something like that.
2: Sure.
1: Yeah.
0: If you're going to hold it to that degree that like, sorry, 39 and a half seconds, I'm shutting down this line, even though like if you just stay open for another 3 minutes, it'll help a lot of passengers.
2: Right.
0: Then you got to stand for those 40 minutes.
2: I wouldn't wish
0: Again,
2: this.
0: I don't know that it's exactly 40 minutes. And this isn't disrespectful to the good TSA agents out there. But
2: you're good appling the TSA?
0: It's usually the smaller markets. Those ones are cool.
1: Wow.
2: Jeez.
0: I'm just, don't scream at me, I said, take your belt off!
2: That's what I'm saying. They're already mad. You know how much nicer he'd be with this.
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1: Nobody's got hits like this.
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0: Mom's hot take today on XYZ with Eric Zachary. She turned it into a regular old...
1: The most ridiculous thing other than laboo-boos. Where did all the laboo-boos go?
0: That's three times now. She won't let me finish the intro. She was trying to Shark Tank, basically, a new product. So there's these little sweaters for... cups. I mean, they look like a koozie, but they look like a sweater.
2: Right, right.
1: You can't say it that way. It's like little sweater. You got to say it.
2: You gotta hit that falsetto.
1: Little sweater.
0: I hate it. I hate that I did it. I don't know why I did it.
2: Why did you do it?
0: Anyway, my mom's like, I can come up with better ideas. And then she's like, how about
2: no ideas.
0: Sweaters for your feet, like slippers.
1: You put me on the spot. I will come up with something.
2: All right. Yeah.
0: Not like we barged into your room, Jimmy Kimmel style, to wake you up. You know this happens every Monday, Wednesday, and Friday.
2: Also, if you don't come with what on Friday, that's okay.
0: Yeah, you also don't need to come up with merch. It's perfectly fine.
1: I think I do.
0: XYZ with Eric Zachary. You can watch the video version of the show wherever you get your podcast, including Mom's Hot Take. Just search XYZ.

0: What are you watching Wednesday? 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Every week I mean to change this music that we play.
1: No, I like it. It's so funny.
0: It's just so whimsical.
1: Yeah.
0: Bow, bow, bow, bow. What have you been into, binging, watching, enjoying? Jordan, we'll start with you. What have you seen lately that you want to recommend?
1: My wife sat me down and had me watch The Love Hypothesis with
0: her. You were telling me about this. A rom-com, right?
1: Yeah, mm-hmm. Yeah. It's a rom-com. A little more rom than com. But yeah, no, it was good. I enjoyed it. If you read the book, apparently, you know, the movie does it justice.
0: Did she read the book?
1: She read the book and was like, it's a phenomenal book. Let's see how the movie holds up. Mm-hmm. And it's pretty good. But Lily Reinhart, Tom Bateman, star in it, basically. Lily Reinhart is in her master's program at Stanford. Tom Bateman's one of the teachers. It's mutually beneficial for the two of them to be in a relationship. Ooh. To further their careers.
0: Oh.
1: And they take like this scientific approach to being
0: so
1: together.
0: They do like a PR relationship, basically.
1: Yeah, and that's how it starts out. But
2: then they fall in love, and then they
0: Why is it just widely? Maybe it's not accepted, but in my head, like, everyone's just like, are they at least a grad student? Like when you hear about like a teacher dating a student.
1: Yeah, yeah.
0: And like, why is that okay? It's still someone that's your superior. It just is bizarre to me.
1: So there's a part of the movie where they explain.
0: They tackle that.
1: Yeah, they tackle that whole thing. Right. So
0: Audrey, what have you been watching?
2: Okay, so you guys know that I've gotten into fishing recently, right?
0: Yeah.
2: What
0: I don't know. You got into it. I thought you just went on a road trip where you happened to fish.
2: No, I've been fishing all summer.
0: You were like the bait and tackle shop on Fridays.
2: I've been watching River Monster.
0: Oh,
2: you guys remember that show?
0: Yeah,
2: I used to watch it with my dad.
0: I don't think I've seen a single episode, but I know about it.
2: Okay, so he goes and he like goes to these little towns and they have these legends about these creatures in the water that like either attack people or whatever, da da da. And he just like fishes and tries to catch the fish that he thinks that they might be referring to.
0: Okay. They're looking for like the Loch Ness Monster, like Nellie or...
2: I mean, it will be stories like the Loch Ness.
0: Nellie and Nessie?
1: Nessie.
0: I get it right every time. Yeah.
2: It will be stories like the Loch Ness Monster, but he'll be like, it's probably not the Loch Ness Monster, it's probably this.
1: Right,
2: you know,
1: he's debunking.
0: Here's a 20-foot catfish.
2: And literally.
1: Yeah. It's more like that.
2: Yeah, but it's really good. It's fun to watch. It reminds me of my
0: dad. Audrey's 3 weeks away from just shopping exclusively at Cabela's.
1: She probably shops at Cabela's now.
0: Brothers on Apple TV Plus. It's Woody Harrelson and Matthew McConaughey. We've been talking about it a lot leading up to it coming out.
2: Yeah.
0: Two episodes, actually. I think the third came out today.
2: Okay.
0: There is a actual rumor that Matthew McConaughey and Woody Harrelson in real life could be brothers. They could have the same father. Mm-hmm. And they leaned into that. They still have never done a paternity test. They just love the joke of it.
2: Yeah.
0: But they're playing versions of themselves on the show. And I think that's what that saves it. It's good. It's an easy laugh. I think it would not work. The script would not stand on its own if they weren't already famous.
1: They have to be famous people.
0: But like, there's a lot of jokes of like frat bros running into Matthew McConaughey.
1: Right.
0: And knowing who he is and being like, will you have sex with my girlfriend? And he'd be like, not going to do that.
1: Not a great time.
0: And then Woody Harrelson's like, you can tell whatever story you want about me.
1: Yeah.
0: And they're like, we're good. It's an easy laugh. It's fun. I think it's cool that we're seeing bigger, more mainstream A-list Hollywood actors on series now.
1: Yeah, doing TV.
0: Yeah.
1: Not taking it seriously.
0: But it's, you know, 30-minute episodes, quick watch.
1: Yeah.
0: It's funny. It's worth a couple minutes if you want to chuckle. It's XYZ with Eric Zachary.
1: Chuckle?
0: What are you watching Wednesday? I'm brought to you by O'Reilly Auto Parts.
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1: Think positive, think positive.
0: I know, being positive's not in our nature, but, you know, whatever. Autumn's here.
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0: There's a new biopic coming out about Sylvester Stallone,
1: yeah.
0: Or more specifically, his journey as Rocky.
1: Yeah.
0: And he just saw it at the...
2: It's news to Sylvester Stallone.
0: What?
2: It's news to Sylvester Stallone.
0: The way he's reacting was like, I didn't know they were doing this. I'm still alive.
1: I mean, he was like, I don't know why they're doing this, but like...
2: Great PR.
1: He's like, I don't really have anything to do with it, but the kid that plays me looks a lot like me.
0: Is it his son?
1: No, his name is Anthony Ippolito.
0: You crushed that. My point being, you don't always have to like have the same last day. Like, I'm sure Sylvester Stallone had some fun in the 80s. That could be
2: Mini
0: Stallone.
2: Got you.
0: Maybe post Stallone.
2: A long lost Stallone.
0: Yeah.

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0: pets on an airplane has been a debated topic, especially over the last 10 years, that a lot of people have their emotional support ostrich that joins them. That's happened. I mean, people are trying to get gators on planes. They're trying to get chickens on planes.
1: The peacock, I think.
0: And this is not me sending any sort of shade towards people who actually have a medical alert animal, right? Sure. A service animal that is trained and is needed for a very specific, very warranted purpose.
1: Yes.
0: If you have a little bit of anxiety and cry easy during takeoff, I'm sorry.
1: Right.
0: I don't think that you get a Great Dane next to you.
1: Or if you are like faking and putting all those papers
0: together. Oh, it's even worse. Yeah, because there's people that have seen odd dogs or medical alert dogs that, you know, detect actual like heart palpitations or strokes. Or, you know, that it just makes it harder for them every single day. Here's a quick tell. If your animal pulls on your leash, it's not a properly trained service animal.
1: Mm-hmm. Oh, okay. Just,
0: that's the number one thing to look for. If there's a dog barking, pulling on a leash, it's it's not an animal that needs to be on a plane. All that to say, United saying, well, we still want to make it easy if you want to bring two pets on a plane now. They're updating their contract to carriage.
1: This is my nightmare.
0: We'll talk about it next.

0: 101.3 FM, my biggest little radio. United Airlines has updated their contract of carriage, which is basically their agreement towards their passengers. I use it against airlines all the time. I'm like, per your contract of carriage.
1: Little litigators, man.
0: Hey, I'm just saying, if you want that refund or you want a little extra travel credit because something goes wrong, reference a DOT complaint or a contract of carriage, because those are the things that scare airlines, no matter how big they are.
2: Thanks.
0: That could actually get them in trouble.
2: Okay.
0: I'm only saying do that if they actually did something wrong. All that to say, they've updated their contract of carriage right now. That's like where people are like, what do you mean I can't wear something? You can't tell me what to do. And it's like they're a private company. They can lay out the rules as long as they publish them, right?
1: Sure.
0: So the new one says that not only can you bring a pet on a plane if it's in a carrier, certain size requirements and whatnot, but now you can bring two pets on a plane if they're in carriers, or at least one of them's in the carrier, if you purchase an extra seat. So if you're willing to buy another seat, you can put both Fido and Fifi on the plane with you.
1: As a person who has two pets, I want to be very clear. Don't do this. Don't do it.
0: Like you cannot speak for your relationship on that, because I feel
1: your wife
0: would absolutely be like, if we're moving, we're putting these cats on the plane in the cabin.
1: Yeah. Look, it's going to be a fight at home.
0: Okay. All right.
2: I'll tell you that. I personally would love this. Please bring your pets. I would love to pet them. I would love to hold them and sit next to them. Same thing with if you have a baby. I love babies and I would be happy to sit next to you.
1: I think we just stopped being friends.
0: Have you been on a red eye yet with an infant next to you?
2: Not next to
0: me. So until that happens, and this we're not getting into the fight of like babies can't control that they cry, dogs can't control that they bark. I just think that there is a big difference between like, that is your child versus like, you want to bring, if you're moving, maybe there's certain flights or something. And I get you need to relocate animals, and I don't ever.
2: There's an idea.
0: Don't ever put your plant, your, there are like dog airlines.
2: Are
0: and
2: there?
0: Stuff.
2: Yeah. That you can like.
1: Mm-hmm. That's where they need to be.
0: It's like literally called like Bark Airways or something.
2: Yeah, but are they like super?
0: They're charters and they're expensive. Yeah.
1: Yeah. Do you not have a relationship with your kennel? Like, why do you need to bring them?
2: Well, I don't know.
0: It's circumstantial. I'm saying if you're moving and you make the right, you know, you take the right protocols, follow the right paperwork and everything, and your animal's actually in a carrier, I get it. You don't need your Persian cat with you for a 3-day trip to Naples, Florida.
1: And that sounds like that's an exotic type of cat. They don't want to be on a plane. What I'm saying is we don't need two mutts going to the Amalfi Coast or wherever. Why would you ruin a nice vacation? Like, I got to bring Fifi and Fido with me. No, you don't.
0: Well, if you want to bring two pets on United Airlines now, you can, as long as they're in carriers and you purchase the extra seat.
1: Boo.
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1: I have a little bit of a Mental Health Monday update. I know it's not Monday.
2: Okay.
1: Yeah. If you want to like feel cleaner in your life or like have your mind a little clear, like clean up your closet, organize your place.
2: Yeah.
1: I've been doing that digitally lately.
2: Okay.
1: And I feel like that's not talked about enough. Like cleaning up your camera roll on your phone or if your desktop has a million things on it. Audrey's like, I have object permanence. Things
3: live
1: like where they live.
3: I have 45,000 photos on my phone.
1: Wow. I know it's a daunting task, but a little bit at a time, it has the same effect, especially in this digital world we live in.
2: It's funny you say this because I just figured out, like, I've got a junk email. It's over 1,200 in the inbox right now.
1: Oh, man.
2: I just figured out how to read all.
1: Oh, nice.
2: Yeah, on Gmail.
1: Jordan's learning how to use email in 2026.
2: Jordan. Well, no, there's no, like, it's like several steps in Gmail. You can't just click something.
1: Right. Also, just like a little quick trick I learned from my girlfriend who's a lawyer is, like, I've always been really bad at, like, you know, flagging emails or finding ways to prioritize things I need to come back to.
2: Sure.
1: I just send myself an email and drag that to its own folder.
2: You know there's a whole to-do list app, right?
1: Yeah, but for email specifically, I don't want to go retype something in.
2: Oh, okay.
1: Get your snarkiness out of here. It's XYZ with Eric Zachary. The Wednesday show begins now.

0: You know it's a slow entertainment news day when Sylvester Stallone is the best story we can come up with.
1: Damn.
0: It's not even
1: messed up.
0: I'm just, everything's
2: coming for him for sure.
0: You know, I mean, I don't want to talk about the world events, but that kind of dominates anything in the news feed. And then the VMAs just happen. So everyone's still kind of glomming on to Madonna or Taylor Swift, everything.
1: Right.
0: So the first new thing we could find was Sylvester Stallone reacting to a biopic about himself.
3: Yeah, so he has a biopic coming out. It's called I Play Rocky, or I guess it premiered at the Toronto International Film Festival.
0: TIFF,
3: yes. But he at first was like, why are they making a biopic about me? I'm still alive.
0: Mm-hmm.
3: And now he is, I guess, like, excited about it.
0: Because people didn't know you were still alive.
2: He's the opposite of Chris Hansen.
0: I'm just like, it's... I do think it's weird when biopics come out and the person's still...
2: Same.
0: Especially if they're like, if it's like a, I don't want to, this is going to sound awful, but like if it's like a very positive biopic,
2: right,
0: like telling like their legacy, that usually doesn't come out until someone's gone.
2: Sure, yeah.
3: Right.
0: Like if someone, if it's like the Uber CEO that had like a really troubled past, or the WeWork CEO, turn that into a Hulu series. I'm going to watch that.
2: Exactly.
3: Yeah, he's basically just like, I had nothing to do with this, but that kid looks a lot like me.
0: Okay. He co-signs it.
2: He gives it 2 thumbs up.
0: Yeah. I love it. I want him to race the kid on the steps.
3: That's funny.
2: Yeah, they should box.
3: Yeah.
0: They do like a box. Straight 2026 media blitz together.
2: They should do a Rambo versus Rambo.
0: Okay.
3: There you okay, go. Well.
0: I hope he wins.
2: That fight?
0: Yeah.
2: Okay.
0: I mean, he's what? Like, he's got to be in his 80s now, 70s.
2: There's no way he's in his 80s.
0: I don't know much about
2: You don't know anything about Sylvester Stallone.
0: I do know that he went on to be a cop at one point. Like, he was just pulling people over.
2: Oh, really?
0: Like, just as like a hobby. I forgot what police department.
2: As a hobby?
0: Yeah, I think he was either prepping for a role or something, but he became like a licensed police officer.
3: That's hilarious. He's
0: 80. Yeah,
2: he's 80?
0: Told you.
2: Damn.
0: Rambo still got the guns.
2: Okay.
0: XYZ with Eric Zachary. Probably your weakest entertainment report of the week.
3: Sorry.
0: All brought to you by... That's not your fault. That's just the news cycle. It's all brought to you by O'Reilly Auto Parts, your professional parts people. 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

0: Today on XYZ with Eric Zachary, Sylvester Stallone was like, "Hey, I didn't know they're making a movie about me." And
1: that was awful.
2: I didn't.
1: It wasn't know my that best.
2: That's where it was going. No, yeah. But you're not. There's not a that bad.
0: Biopic coming out about Sylvester Stallone. He apparently had no knowledge of it, but he does admit that the kid looks like him when he played Rocky back in the day. My mom joining the show from Mom's Hot Take to talk about sweaters for drinks. She's not thrilled with. Not because of the absurdity of it, but because she didn't think of it.
2: Right.
0: And then she tried to come up with new ideas for products which already exist.
3: Just a brainstorm. Yes.
0: Everything she offered is already. She came up with slippers, Audrey. umbrellas. Wow, this is a really entertaining show. We're talking about umbrellas and the specialty needs that I have for my umbrella and why I've not made that purchase yet. And United Airlines is now saying that if you buy an extra seat, you can bring two pets on board with you.
2: Mm-hmm. Don't get ideas. Just don't do it.
0: Jordan's very anti-United in this moment.
2: I am.
0: All of that and more on XYZ with Eric Zachary. If you want to run anything back, you missed anything, or you want to watch the show in its intended video format, XYZ with Eric Zachary, wherever you check out your video podcast.
2: Fist pump? Was that a fist pump right there?
0: It was more of like you got
2: some gusto.
0: Yeah, drive the point home.
2: Right.
3: Right.
2: Okay.
3: Got it.

0: Nothing says viral trending content like let's talk about the weather. But listen, you got El Nino or the Super El Nino hitting the West Coast to the Midwest. You got the Nor'easter up and down the East Coast. It's raining in a lot of places, and it made all three of us arrive to work today realize that we don't really have great umbrella protocol.
1: No. I have I have two umbrellas. I've never purchased an umbrella.
0: Have you ever gone to the store with the intent to buy an umbrella?
1: I don't think you can even do that.
0: What?
1: I don't think you can buy. You just end up with an umbrella.
0: Got a pet monkey, Jordan. Like you could go.
1: You just end up with a pet monkey, Eric?
0: That's kind of how you acquire them. I don't think you can go buy them.
1: Okay, well, so monkeys and umbrellas. Two things you absolutely cannot buy.
0: You can buy umbrellas. I know this because I put way too much research into it. That's the reason I don't have an umbrella.
2: Right. Oh.
0: I have lived in multiple major cities where walking is my only method of transportation.
1: Sure, yeah.
0: And I am to such a point in my life now, I'm like, I'm not going to give in. Okay. If I'm going to buy an umbrella, I want like the Porsche of umbrellas.
1: You want like the one that like drapes over you and like comes to like your elbows or whatever?
0: Well, that's the thing. There's a hierarchy of features that should be included in an umbrella.
1: It should stop you from getting wet.
0: Period. But these features are stopping me from clicking purchase. We'll talk about it next and things that I'm putting way too much time into researching on XYZ.

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1: Do you ever hyper fixate on a purchase? It may be like something that's not even that much money.
2: Sure.
1: But it's like the wrong, like, this is a very, I don't want to say privileged sentence, but like when I bought a new car, I found like three models that I liked and I was like, okay, that's fine.
2: Right.
1: You know, I know there's definitely people out there that like go through like every single detail of what you can purchase in a car.
2: But I don't think you're like a car guy, or let me rephrase. I don't think you want to become a car guy.
1: Yeah, but I'm not even talking about like specifics of motors or transmissions or anything like that. Like there's people that are like, they want the specific detail. Like I know people that just like how the inside of their car looks that aren't automobile
2: people. You're just talking like interior design.
1: But they go real picky on it, right? And they design the car they want, or they shop around for months to find it. I found it took me like 3 days to find the car that I was like, that's fine. That said, I have the opposite problem with cheaper purchases. Like an umbrella. I actually forgot this is an ongoing thing, and you know what I'm gonna go do after work now, but like I meant to buy an umbrella so many times in my life, but it's been raining a lot across the U.S.
2: And
1: the last couple of weeks, I've been like doing research because like I don't want an umbrella that's just going to be taken out by the wind.
2: What is it? Does it have to have like Bluetooth capabilities?
1: No. What do you mean? Well, there's like different features. There's ones that like auto collapse for you. There's ones.
2: And that you need an auto collapse umbrella.
1: Audrey.
3: I both respect and hate you for this because I think that it's like incredible. Like, listen, I don't think that we should be buying things that are going to break within like a month.
1: It's wasteful.
3: Like, sure. I think it's very wasteful. I think, yes, you can buy an umbrella and like try to get one that's a little bit nicer. That being said, you can get a decent umbrella for like $20. I feel like you're looking at umbrellas that are like, here is this carved wood handle.
1: Because I see it I think we can all agree, like I like a certain fashion sense, and like my wallet or phone case looks a certain way.
2: Sure.
1: So I see an umbrella as an extension of that.
3: Okay.
2: Right, but like, here's the thing.
1: Phone case is another one. Like, it should just be such an easy, like, cool color click, buy it.
2: But like, this is stuff that's like solely just for you. Like, nobody's going to pay attention to your umbrella in the same way that like, I don't know what your wallet looks like. I'm with you every day.
1: I do the same thing with wallets and phone cases. It's not only how it looks. Like, yeah, there's a designer element of it, but also like, I'm looking at phone cases based on, stop laughing at me.
3: I'm just picturing you like Inspector Gadget. Like,
1: oh God. I mean, it's as much as you're making fun of me, it's
3: like the radar.
1: They have
2: that.
1: Are
2: you dry now, Eric?
1: Talks to you. All right.
2: No, tell us about this umbrella you found.
1: It's my show and I'm getting bored.
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1: Tap in and turn it up.
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1: My name

0: Mom's hot take on XYZ with Derek Zachary. It's coming up next. My mom joining the show to provide her perspective.
1: Boy, do I got a good one today.
0: Just once.
2: You'll never get it.
0: Just once.
2: You'll
0: I want to get the whole intro out.
1: No.
0: All right, Mom, you're joining the show to provide your perspective on what's trending. And today that is...
1: Oh, this is great. Let's make more money on nothing. Not only sweater cups.
0: Sweater cups?
2: Sweater cups.
1: Yeah, so you buy a sweater and you put it on your cup so it stays warm. So it's a cozy.
2: Oh, like a koozie, okay.
1: A koozie. Yeah. I always call it cozy.
0: Okay. We'll talk about that next. I just want to quickly point this out. I know if you're hearing this on the radio, it won't make sense, but you should watch the video version. My mom is on a video connection with us, like a Zoom, and she just like looks into like the abyss. She does not look at us on the camera. She's like in her own.
2: It's more like a confessional, like she's praying.
0: Right. We're just the voices in her head right now. Forgive me, Eric, for I have sinned.
2: That's mad funny.
0: All right. Mom's hot take on sweaters for your cups, otherwise known as koozies, coming up next. Hang on.

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0: Mom's hot take on XYZ with Eric Zachary. It's all brought to you by T-Mobile. My mom joining the show.
1: You know, we wasted a lot of money on stupid stuff, but at least I can still look at it because I have it. Yes, I do. Leg warmers, knockers. I have those things, and I can see the passion in those things.
0: Okay.
1: But sweater cozies.
0: Okay. They're to provide her perspective on what's trending in pop culture. She never lets me actually finish the intro.
1: Because I want to finish my own intro.
2: You want to talk.
0: Yeah. Yes. All right, okay. Mom. So sweaters that you can buy for your beverages.
1: They're little tiny sweaters. And it is the most, they had a giveaway to introduce them by Dunkin' Donuts the other day. I guess it's not even called Dunkin' Donuts. It's called Dunkin'. And
2: she's mad at that too.
1: I mean, Dunkin'.
3: In my day, it was donuts only.
2: Donuts were important.
1: Okay, and so they made these sweaters, and they gave them away, and they say, of course, Dunkin' on them, and you're supposed to put them on your cup, and now everyone is clamoring. They're trying to buy sweaters for their little $9 lattes. It's absolutely absurd. In a world that we live in, we do not need sweaters on our cups. L.L. Bean has come out with one now, too. So it's the L.L. Bean sweater cup.
0: Yeah, I mean, I'm on your side. I want to put that out there. Like, I think these little...
1: I got you one for Christmas. Don't worry.
0: Wait, so you hate them, and then you decided I'm going to get this for Eric?
1: I am Mom's hot take. I gotta buy one if everyone else has got one.
2: Oh, so you're doing research to hate harder.
1: Yes.
2: I like that. Now I'm back in. I'm back on board.
0: Anyway, yeah, there's these, they look like little like sweaters you'd put on like a Builder Bear or something.
2: Yeah, like a little koozie for your beer. Can you put it on your beer?
0: Probably.
1: Now he's in.
2: Yeah, yeah.
1: A beer cozy. It's just ridiculous. Why? I want to think of one of these odd items.
0: Okay, so you're not mad at it. You're mad that you didn't come up with it.
2: Yeah, so pitch us on a Mom's Hot Take.
0: What do you think you could sell merch-wise? I mean, we own the IP for Mom's Hot Take. Right. Like, what are we selling merch?
2: Don't you forget it.
1: Let's see. Okay, a sweater cozy for the microphone.
0: Okay, Mom, you're really just ripping the idea. That's not a new product.
2: Not something you put on.
1: I'm like not on Shark Tank here. I don't have a presentation. I will have one. But okay, let me just off the top of my head, I'm thinking. Mm-hmm. You know, a channel for really old people. Mom's Hot Tank.
0: Me
1: old
0: TV. Is okay, what you're describing, TV Land?
2: TV Land, yeah.
1: We're going to go further.
0: All right, we'll come back to this.
2: Yeah, that's not merch, by any means. It's a
0: network tank right here. Stay a regular sharpshooter out there.
2: Maybe slippers? Koozie for your feet.
0: No, all right. God. Mom's Hot Take. It's all brought to you by T-Mobile. 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

0: I completely forgot this was a thing.
1: Yeah.
0: But Chipotle used to serve alcohol.
2: I also loved it.
1: Yeah. I used to love it.
0: There may still be some stores, depending on your state, that like still have the Coronas. But for the most part, they kind of discontinued it.
1: Yeah.
0: Because they found it problematic when
2: Yeah. I don't think that I was old enough to drink when Chipotle had
1: glory days.
0: It was like college for me. I remember like right when I turned 21, I was like, oh, I can go to get a burrito for lunch and a beer.
1: And a margarita.
0: And it felt okay because it wasn't a bar. But now, yeah, in certain locations, they're bringing their chilies, margaritas, their chilies, their Chipotle. You can tell what's on the mind. Chipotle margaritas back.
1: Yeah, yes. Just for the month of October, obviously they do their whole like burrito thing.
0: If you dress up, you get the free burrito. Yeah, or half off.
1: You didn't know that?
0: Buy one, get one.
1: Yeah, I mean, on your own time.
0: You have to go on Halloween dressed in a costume.
1: Yeah, well, now they're doing a tour called the Summon the Spirits Tour. They're hitting select places, Denver, Brooklyn, New York, Dallas, Texas, Los Angeles, and New Orleans throughout the month of October, where they will have the margaritas for a limited time. It's only a 5-city tour. So
0: they picked all places that are run by hipsters. Like it's, I mean, truly, like Denver, Brooklyn, New Orleans, like places where it's like, yeah, you can come on through. There's a handlebar mustache at every one of those Chipotles.

0: Curacao. 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

0: la la.
1: It's a long-standing, not even joke, fact on the show that Jordan has a fear of magicians.
2: It's not a fear. It's more kind of a hate.
1: I've seen you try to fight three magicians.
2: He had a cape.
1: In the same way that you tried to fight a rooster over the weekend.
3: Did you fight a rooster?
2: He doesn't like
1: flightless birds that get too close to him.
2: I don't like that. I don't like magicians, especially if you wear a cape. But I'm advocating for y'all. You need to be robbing casinos more regularly.
1: Magicians.
2: Yes, not roosters. I don't know why. You guys have the sleight of hand. You know all the card tricks. You count cards better than numbers. Why are you not robbing?
1: What made you think of this?
2: I saw a magician on Instagram and
1: they're being served to your algorithm.
2: Yeah, no, which I don't like. I do not like that. But he made a joke that like, oh, you know, with these kind of moves, I should be making money hand over fist at casinos. I'm like, okay, go do it.
1: You know what? They don't let you touch the cards at casinos because of that.
2: Okay. Yeah. I've seen three Now You See Me's. You should be able to be doing that.

0: Northern Nevada's best mix of music, 101.3 FM, my biggest little radio. XYZ with Derek Zachary. That's it for us today on the show. I feel like I need to defend myself a little bit more from my lack of umbrellas. Okay. Audrey.
1: Okay.
0: We don't need to run back some of the things you said off the air. No, I don't have an umbrella. You guys make fun of me for it. I've never purchased an umbrella.
2: I'm not making fun of you for not having an umbrella. I've never purchased an umbrella either. They just kind of end up
0: appear in my apartment. People will leave one.
2: Exactly. You know, you acquire umbrellas. Mm-hmm. I'm making fun of you because you want some sort of niche high-tech umbrella that might not even exist.
0: It does exist.
2: Okay, what are the qualities of this umbrella?
0: The one auto deploys. It has reinforced carbon fiber brackets, so it won't fold upside down.
2: Can I ask one question before you continue?
0: You press another button and it retracts and shakes the water off. Okay. Also the big thing for umbrellas, like the really good ones are huge, and I don't want to carry this giant thing around with me.
2: Okay. Yeah.
0: So portability is important.
2: So, most, if not all, umbrellas auto deploy. You just press the button.
0: Yeah, but they also break really easily because they're made of plastic.
2: Okay. So
0: they're cheap metal.
2: So you've got the alloy, the vibranium.
0: Premium's crazy. All that to say, I've made it this far in life, living in Chicago, New York, other major cities where walking is my main transportation, whether it's raining or not.
2: Yeah.
0: And I have, mapped out the best route where I have the most coverage via awnings.
2: Yeah, you've
0: got... Via overhangs, via lobbies.
2: Wait, you made OnStar? Awnings?
0: Kind of.
2: Okay.
0: I'm very practical in the routes I take, depending on time of day.
2: I feel like that takes you longer, but you know better than I do.
0: I'm a puzzle master, man. That's,
2: sure.
0: That's
2: no, 100%.
0: That gets me going.
1: Master.
2: Yeah.
0: Why? Okay. I am.
1: Yeah.
0: Audrey, I know if you're just hearing this, it sounds like she's agreeing. The look on her face is so hurtful.
2: She said, name three puzzles.
0: XYZ with Eric Zachary. Audrey's emotions won. We'll see you tomorrow on the show. Everybody say goodbye.
1: Whatever. Goodbye.
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1: 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And here's a little taste of what you can expect with us every single night.
2: I hate people who have fear of airports. Grow up. Grow up. Okay. Grow up. I hate people who have a lack of their... I can keep going.
3: Do you have something, Audrey?
2: I'm not done. I hate people who interrupt me.
3: Whether you're getting into shenanigans with me, Jordan...
2: I had a cousin who maced himself.
3: I did that. I maced myself at summer camp.
4: What?
3: I
4: was on purpose?
2: What?
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5: If you could describe to us Christmas Carol right
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4: Okay, yeah. Scrooge, yeah. Grumpy man. 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Then there's Tiny Tim, little sad boy.
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0: It's a brand new day. Let's get the show underway. It is Hey Morton. I'm your host, Rick Morton. There's Adina.
1: Hey Morton.
0: There's D-Rock.
2: Hey Morton.
0: Now, Adina, you love snacks.
1: Oh, yes, I do.
0: Coming up next, I have got the perfect intersection of Halloween time and snack time.
2: Ooh.
0: And have got into a crash and created something that will probably have you on the next plane to L.A.
1: Okay.
0: I'm telling you, wait till I tell you what this is. You're like, I'm out of here. You're going to love it.
1: And I just found 5 Costco tips and tricks, little hacks to get the items that you want when you want them. I didn't know these existed. I feel like this should have come with like a little piece of paper when you got your Costco membership. Oh. I'll share what they are next.
2: And listen, we are in the middle of Recall-a-palooza. Like everything is being recalled. You're like, what's next? Oxygen? Well, 2 new items just entered the chat and I want to go over with it with you guys. And you guys are going to be like, what? Are you kidding me? It's all next right here on Hey Morton.

0: It's a brand new day. Let's get the show underway. It is Hey Morton. I'm your host, Rick Morton. There's Adina.
1: Hey Morton.
0: There's D-Rock.
2: Hey Morton.
0: I know you love snacks, Adina. I know it's like, oh my gosh, that's your thing. You love Halloween.
1: Mm-hmm.
0: Also your thing. Imagine the two of those ideas getting in a collision and creating the best Halloween activation ever in Los Angeles. There is a man named Eric Wessel, and he runs a horror-themed convenience store.
1: Listen to this.
3: 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I just felt like I needed a change and do something a lot more whimsical, a lot more fun. I wanted to do something retro. But within the horror vibe, the bodega just seemed very, like, fun. It just seemed like, oh, wow, what if there was an all-horror-themed bodega or convenience store? I've never heard of it before.
0: Yep, so he's got a horror-themed bodega slash convenience store. It's got scary movies playing in it. It's got Halloween-themed food and scary movie-themed items in there that you can buy.
2: That's awesome.
1: God. I want to get there as fast as possible.
0: Right.
1: Like, how?
0: That is the perfect intersection of your interests.
1: Like, do they ship? Can I get online and ship some snacks?
2: And I've seen so many tours of that Mystic Museum, what he previously owned.
0: Yes.
2: It's incredible. So that store's got to be really cool.
0: Yeah. All right. You gotta go. Plane to LA. Get on your way. Yep.
1: I found these 5 Costco tips and tricks, especially when it comes to shopping and buying things when it's on sale. Number one, if the price, any price of an item ends with 97 cents instead of the regular 99 cents, that means it is on sale. So with 97 cents, grab it. It's on sale.
0: Isn't it on sale at 99 cents too?
1: No, that's their standard price.
0: So this is their, like, last chance price.
1: Basically.
0: Okay. Hmm. So their last chance price ends in 97 cents.
1: Right. All right. Number two, if the price tag has a green highlighted area anywhere on it, like a quite literally a green highlight marker, it means it's organic. So you don't have to double check the ingredient. It's organic. They've already marked it for you. Green means organic. Okay. Number three, you want to shop the first week of the month. That's when new inventory comes in and the old one is marked down. Along with that, you want to shop on Wednesday mornings because in the U.S. as a whole, it's the slowest day and you'll get the first pick of those marked down items.
0: Hmm. I believe that, but I have a theory about that that might throw it off. The first Wednesday, I mean, you want to shop on that Wednesday, right?
1: Mm-hmm. Yeah.
0: However, unless it's like the second or third, you don't want to go because right after payday, man, Costco just boom.
1: True.
0: Yeah. Yeah. It's like a Wednesday on the 29th. Head in.
2: Right.
0: Yep.
1: And the last little tip, if there's a product that you really love and they've discontinued it, it's not on the shelves anymore. You're like, man, I really loved the snack box, whatever. They actually have a suggestion station at every Costco right up at the front cash register area. It's huge. I guess I've always just walked by it and didn't know. But there's a form you fill out. You say, oh, I love these, you know, Cocoa Puffs, whatever. And they may restock them if there's enough demand.
0: Well, how many people do you have to get a Costco-sized demand to restock something? Because that's like 2 pallets worth.
1: Yeah, here's what I was thinking. Because I think the form just asks like first name, last name, you know, and what the item. I mean, you can fill out like 10 at a time if you really want it under different names. Who's going to know?
2: Is it really that serious?
1: I'm just saying.
0: Bad to need this product.
2: Oh, wow, man.
0: Yeah. You know what happens with Costco? They know that they never have to do that. You know why? Because when you buy like the Girl Scout Thin Mint Bites, you burn yourself out so hard eating just one of them.
2: You're done forever.
0: They say one giant package and you blow through it and you're like, never again.
2: Yeah. More recalls have entered the chat. And after I play this story, I have a question for you, but here's what's going on.
4: 2 recall alerts you need to know about. The first involves more than 500,000 eye drops. The FDA says these Walgreens branded eye drops are being recalled over concerns that they are not sterile. It's a class 2 recall, meaning discomfort would be temporary and treatable. Anyone with this product is asked to stop using it. And Gatorade says it's recalling thousands of cases of its sports drink over food dye that was not declared on packaging. The impacted products include 28-ounce Gatorade Lemon Lime and Gatorade Orange with expiration dates from April to June of 2027. The company has not said whether customers who bought the recall drinks are eligible for a refund.
2: So here's my question, right? You hear these recalls, you're like, oh my goodness. And then you hear like chicken is recalled. Oh my goodness. But once you hear the details, like, aren't you like, I mean, I still might buy that.
0: 1,000%.
2: I still might get it.
0: Yeah, is it on discount now?
2: Yeah.
0: Give me some of that recalled stuff.
2: It's got to be liquidated somewhere, right?
0: Right.
2: Yeah.
0: You don't have to tell me about everything. I'll drink it.
2: It's fine, dude.
0: I didn't think it was healthy to begin with.
2: Yeah, like something's wrong with the dye, or like did you just not approve it?
0: I will tell you this, though. Anytime it comes to like eye stuff, forget it.
1: Yeah.
2: I don't
1: care.
2: Yeah, I don't want peak eye for no reason. Right?
0: Dude, have you ever seen the eye disease you can get where it just makes your pupil and the whole eye swell up?
2: Oh, that's not cool.
1: Ugh.
0: Oh, don't Google it.
2: Ugh.
1: No.
0: And it's people that shower with their contacts in.
2: Oh.
0: This can happen. Now, it's very rare. And the internet will make you think it's widespread. It's not.
2: Mm-hmm.
0: It's rare because I saw this. I don't know what it's called. I want to say conjunctivitis, but I'm probably wrong. But it's an eye condition where if you're showering with your contacts in and you get like unclean water underneath your contact, it'll give you an eye infection. And it is bad. And I saw it and I have a doctor friend. I'm like, hey, what's up with this? He's like, oh, it's very rare. It's not as common as the internet makes you think. But I'm still like, no eye drop messing around, no nothing.
2: Yeah, dude.
0: I even said to him, I said, hey, what is the thing that will most likely be bad for my eyes using contacts or solution or all that? He goes, oh, leaving your contacts in when you sleep.
2: Oh.
0: He goes, that is tragically bad for you to do. I said, really? He goes, oh, yeah. And I'm like, I've done it more than a handful of times. He goes, do not.
1: Oh, man.
0: Yeah. So recall that. But I'll drink your old Gatorade all day.
2: I have no problem.
0: Care about that.
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0: to
1: share this story.
0: Who's she married to?
1: This guy named Cody Hawken. And they were like a TikTok couple that everybody loved, you know?
0: I never heard of her.
1: And so the divorce came out as a sort of surprise to everyone. But when you hear what happened behind closed doors, your jaw will hit the floor. It is so scary. It's next in the Daily Dirt.
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0: Austin Daly just announced that he is coming back to, well, not MTV, but I will share what he is doing with his old TV show in just a minute. But first, this beauty influencer, her name is Michaela Nogueira. She's huge on TikTok, has almost 20 million followers, and she's a brand owner. She has the brand POV, and it's in Sephora and Ulta.
1: Oh, wow.
0: And
1: okay.
0: Yeah. So people fell in love with her during the pandemic. That's kind of the rise of her fame. And at that time, she was dating a guy named Cody Hawken, just a regular guy from Boston. And just their love story was sweet, right? They got married. Everything seemed fine. And then Michaela, at the top of this year, announced that she was getting a divorce, which shocked everybody. Michaela just sat down with Jay Shetty and revealed how Cody's addiction to drugs and alcohol really push their marriage over the edge.
2: I opened the door and Cody was just completely hunched over, unconscious. So I go and I try to lift him up and I'm screaming. I'm like, Cody, please. I call 911. The ambulance came, the police came, and he was fine. He ended up being okay. So time goes by and Cody's able to stay sober. We start going to marriage counseling. But then one day he showed up to marriage counseling drunk. And I thought, this is just going to be a cycle that I'm going to have to continue to either accept or choose to move forward from.
1: Denise Richards is like, that's cute. Let me tell you what it's really like.
0: Oh, oh my God.
1: Right.
3: It's just sad because it feels like, you know, this was nothing new to them. You know, this is, she says she comes home to them slumped over. Like, that sounds like a norm.
0: Scary.
3: That's scary, dude. It's
1: I hope if my wife comes home, she doesn't think it's drugs or alcohol and realizes I just ate old bread.
3: Or what? I was taking a nap.
1: What are you doing? No, I'm not. Nothing's the matter. I ate that leftover KFC and I do not feel good. Oh my God, it's drugs and alcohol.
0: Oh my God.
1: No, not quite. But I'm about to go there because this hurts.
0: So it turns out after more than 25 years after this show came out, TRL, Total Request Live, is making a comeback.
3: No way.
0: Carson Daly used to host this show on MTV and it would have a countdown and songs and artists would show up. It was a fun time.
1: It was the cultural center for music at the time.
0: Yeah.
1: It was. Like, if you were on TRL, you were going to be famous. That's it.
3: Yeah.
0: So Carson Daly says he's making a comeback with it. Not in the way that we're probably all hoping, though. He says that he filmed this reunion special, and it will have a lot of famous people included in it. People that used to come on TRL back in the day, like Nelly and JoJo and Maya and Ashanti. So all the early 2000s, you know, kings and queens.
3: Christina Aguilera.
1: You know who was on there a lot too? Gwen Stefani was on there a lot.
3: Yeah.
1: Christina for sure.
3: Oh. Tara Reid was on there a lot.
1: Yep. Jennifer Love Hewitt was there because they were dating at the time.
3: Oh, that's
0: so
3: right.
0: Crazy.
1: Yeah. Maybe it was like, he called her Love.
3: Oh, that's right.
1: Love and I are hanging out this weekend. Like, ugh.
0: So, to me, I mean, Carson Daly's a big deal. The guy's on the Today Show. Like, he's known for the TRL thing. So, if he filmed the reunion special, you would think MTV would eat that up. But no, it's not even premiering on MTV. They're actually going to do the special for Roku.
1: Well, it is, but teaser trailers are between episodes of Ridiculous.
3: There you go. So,
1: yeah. At least there's something.
3: Yeah.
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0: In our DMs at Hey Morton on Instagram, you can send us a question and listen to us answer it right here on the air. So make sure and let us know your first name and ask us your question.
1: Josh asked, Hey Morton, who on the show would spend their entire lottery winnings within the first year?
0: All right. Interesting question. All right. It's next here on Hey Morton.

0: send us your questions. We'll answer it. And you just hit us up in the DMs at Hey Morton.
1: Josh, hit us up and ask, Hey Morton, who on the show do you think would spend their entire lottery winnings within the first year?
0: Oh, man, you'd be surprised to know it's me.
1: Really, Rick?
0: Oh, yeah. No, I didn't say I'd waste it. I think that's what you're imagining. No, I would spend it on sound investments. It would get me far more interest than what I would get just letting it sit in a lottery account and pay me over time. No doubt about it. I would say, hey, let's take that money. I'm going to buy an apartment building. I'm going to buy some raw land. I'm going to buy a place that has water rights on it.
1: Yeah.
0: Yeah, I'm going to do all those investments and get a better return on that.
2: Yeah, that'll serve you way better.
0: Yeah.
2: Yeah, for sure.
1: I was going to say D-Rock. And some of it would be in a proper way, and others would be he would pull up with a Lamborghini.
2: I would. I'm not going to lie. I'm going to spend a chunk of money on a supercar for sure. Yeah, definitely.
1: Yeah.
0: What is it about that attracts a 6'5" man?
2: Dude, you know what? That's the funny part. It would have to be a convertible because I thought about that, which makes it even more expensive. But I've just been a fan of supercars since I was a child, man. I just watching TV shows, the coolest guy had one, and he did burnouts when he left, and it just looked cool on TV. Why not make it a reality, right?
0: It's a lottery money. I mean, that's what you do.
2: For sure.
1: I definitely wouldn't spend it in a year.
2: I think you would.
1: I really wouldn't. I would definitely, for like 6 months, just sit on it trying to find what to do with it, because I think I'd be in such a shock. And then I would start planning that. But I don't think I'd spend it all in the first year.
2: I think you would burn all that money in a year simply by buying so many things off the TikTok shop that were pending that you just totally forgot about.
1: Okay, I would clear out my Amazon cart.
2: Yeah. She's got I guarantee you she's got a wish list and she just blew it out and forgot she ordered all this stuff. So now she's like, I got all these grinning boxes.
1: It would feel like Christmas every day. Yeah. My porch would be full. But would it? I wouldn't spend it all in the first year.
2: I think you would. I think she would.
0: I think having things can become its own chore. I think being able to acquire things become their own chore because now you've got something to move, handle, hold, place, charge, curate, and you're like,
1: decorate.
0: I need more stuff. I don't need more stuff. I forgot I had a camping lantern. It's just taking up space. I want to go camping. How much camping stuff? Oh, man, I wanted a camping binge on Amazon. I forgot I had this thing. And you're like, why am I lugging all this stuff around with me?
1: Because it's a weird, vicious cycle. I love buying stuff that I can organize because I love organizing.
0: Yeah, but you get to a point where you can't organize because all you do is spend time organizing to make space for what you got coming.
1: I know, but then you declutter and then it starts all over again.
2: She's justifying her hobby.
0: You'd definitely be out of money in a year.
2: Right.
0: No doubt about it.
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9: 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Chris, who would you like to play with, D-Rock or Adina?
11: Howdy. Good morning, y'all. Let's take Adina.
9: All right. 30 seconds on the clock. Say pass if you get stumped. On your marks, get set, go.
16: On the first, you have to make a blank for your car, bills, everything.
11: Payment.
16: Yes. Summer is a what? We have four of them in the
11: season.
16: Yes. If you are, you go to the doctor when you are
11: sick.
16: Yes. Raspberries will leave a blank on your shirt.
11: Stain.
16: Yes. You dig a blank with a shovel.
11: Repeat that?
16: You dig a blank with a shovel. It's round.
11: A hole.
16: Yes.
9: There you go. You got it. You got five today. So
11: let's go.
9: Yeah.
16: Okay.
17: Not bad, dude.
9: Not bad. I feel like you were thrown off a little bit. I don't know why. The tempo was a little off.
16: Oh, yeah. Maybe. I don't know.
9: I feel like it. Chris, good job. Hold on. Don't go anywhere. It may be a tie game. We might be right back with you.
17: You never know.
9: Yeah, Anthony's going to play, so sit tight. Let's bring in Anthony. You and D-Rock need to get six to win, okay? Yeah. 30 seconds on the clock. Remember to say pass if you get stumped. On your marks, get set, go.
17: Your mom's mom is your?
11: Grandmother.
17: Use a razor to blank your face.
11: Shave.
17: A butcher cuts what?
11: Meat.
17: The opposite of being rich is being dead.
11: Broke.
17: You carve this bird on Thanksgiving.
11: Turkey.
17: This person stands in front of class and gives you a lesson.
11: Teacher.
17: You say hello when you receive a phone.
11: Call.
17: When you get upgraded to a new job and more money, it's called a
11: promotion.
17: Yes. The Dodgers, the Giants, they play
11: baseball.
9: Very good. You were able to get eight today.
17: Good job.
9: Really
17: dude.
9: Good with eight.
11: Hey, wow, baby.
9: Hey, congratulations.
11: Oh, it was great.
9: Yeah, it was great. You did a great job. You're in the zone. And you know what? That's all you can ask for in an episode of Guess Words. So, now it's come to a close with a victory. Anthony, any final words? Good enough.
11: We're good.
9: All right, my man. Right thank on, you for bro. Playing Guess Words here on Hey
11: Thank
9: Morton.
11: You.
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0: All right, let's get a tease for the Daily Dirt.
1: So Taylor Swift just revealed what Dakota Johnson and Colin Farrell were really fighting about in the intense scene for their music video, Patient Zero, because there's a scene, they're at the table, they are shouting. And when you find out what the fake argument was about, you are going to die laughing. It's next in the Daily Dirt.

0: We finally know what Dakota Johnson and Colin Farrell were arguing about, a fake argument in the music video Patient Zero. I'm going to share what that scene was all about in just a minute. But first, Michael Douglas and Catherine Zeta-Jones just celebrated 25 years of marriage. However, it was also brought up that back in 2013, 10 years into the whole marriage thing, they ended up splitting. And Michael says that they were just dealing with a bunch of different kind of challenges at that time. And that's also when he realized this.
1: When people separate, both of you have to want to get back. I think it just taught us how to be respectful to each other, how not to take each other for granted. You need that sort of time and courtesy. Marriages go through a whole bunch of different stages, I think, and you have to work on it.
2: Oh, you know what's interesting? Him saying that is... it does. Your marriage definitely has seasons.
3: Oh, yeah.
2: And it goes through all of them. You're like, man, this is winter. And, oh, this is summer. Things are so perfect and sweet. And
3: yeah.
2: He probably, after all, because he was known in Hollywood as someone who hooked up a lot.
0: Womanizer.
2: 100%. And it was encouraged at his time of Hollywood. And probably looked at her and thought, you know, at this late stage of the game, I'm not going to do better. I probably ought to get my act together. Yeah. And... you know what I mean?
3: Yeah, at some point, he's got to be like, dude, but I am with Captain Zeta-Jones.
2: Right.
3: I
2: got to
3: be
2: cool on it. Yeah, I'm not going to do better. What am right. I doing here? I'm going to find a TikTok star who's 30 years younger?
0: Yeah,
2: I think
0: right.
2: not.
3: Right.
2: Yeah.
0: Taylor Swift just revealed what Dakota Johnson and Colin Farrell were really fighting about in a really intense scene in their music video for the song Patient Zero, because they're across the table from each other shouting and pointing. And the argument was hilarious. Listen to this.
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2: I don't know what they said.
0: Brendan Fraser was Tarzan. They were.
5: I'm telling you, Brendan Fraser was Tarzan.
6: And it's like the dumbest fight ever.
2: Well, was he? That's funny.
3: That's hilarious,
0: God, that's
3: dude.
0: Great.
2: Yeah, that's good.
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1: 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Meet at the Fernley Justice Court, corner of Silver Lace Boulevard and Main Street in Fernley, Nevada. 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Meetings will be held at the Fernley Community Resource and Response Center, 695 East Main Street here in Fernley. The meetings are every Tuesday morning. Doors open at 7 a.m. The meeting begins at 7:30 a.m.
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0: What's Trending, what you'll be talking about when you get into work. This guy, I'm telling you, when you see the picture of this guy, you're like, how's he even a city commissioner candidate? A 48-year-old man who's a candidate for city commissioner in Florida. His name's Derek Scott Hughes. Well, he got busted for showing graphic pictures of himself during a meeting, including some of the images of him completely nude.
1: Dude!
0: Witnesses say it happened at a Chamber of Commerce event with 30 people there, some of them giggling. And so that's why he wasn't arrested right away, because he was showing a picture of him doing a helicopter with his stuff.
2: Okay. Okay.
1: Okay, Magic Mike.
0: Right. What are you doing? No, really. Seriously, you keep doing it. It gets longer and longer. Like, okay, okay. Right, that's right. Enough. That's enough. We get it.
1: Wow.
0: Like, dude, who takes a picture of doing that?
2: That's crazy, dude.
0: Should not be city commissioner.
2: That is
0: wild. Just going to throw that out there. Yeah. And that's why I was playing helicopter sound.
2: Yeah, I was like, wait a minute. What is happening?
0: Where's this going? Yeah.
1: Where can it go?
2: are we being swatted right now?
0: I got up to 6,800 RPM. If that were a propeller, I would have taken off. Yeah. A Wisconsin woman is accused of pretending to be a substitute teacher. I don't think it took long for the kids to figure out this isn't a real teacher, because listen to what she said.
3: Students also say Jones started playing rap music very loud and dissed kids for their weight, race, looks, and money. Even asking if any students had a vape or marijuana because, quote, the class was so lame and annoying.
2: She's like, shut up, I'll battle all y'all.
0: You guys are boring. This class is lame. Anybody got a vape? Like, it's sixth grade. What are you doing?
3: Money. Even asking if any students had a vape or marijuana because, quote, the class was so lame and annoying.
2: You guys are whack.
0: There's a kid who's like, can I go to the bathroom? Yeah, whatever. Straight to the office.
1: Yeah.
0: I don't think this is a real teacher. Why? Well, she just shamed me for being fat and poor and then asked for weed. Yeah, I think you're right. But for a minute there, they had true freedom and they didn't even know it. Yeah.
4: Well, listen to this. I read that the NBA is testing out smart basketballs with Bluetooth sensors. Yeah, unfortunately, they're calling them Bluetooth balls.
0: Oh my God. So dumb. All right, I'm Rick, and now you know what's trending here on Hey Morning.

0: Every hour we take you to Hollywood. What's coming up next?
1: JoJo Siwa is now admitting that her wild, you know, bad girl era wasn't exactly real. I'll have her explain it next in the Daily Dirt.
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1: Double Dare host Mark Summers talking about Nickelodeon's infamous slime. And he just revealed, what the heck was it?
0: No, he didn't. He said, and I'll reveal, what the heck was it? After this.
12: Yeah, totally.
0: Right. Mark Summers, complete a sentence.
1: But first, JoJo Siwa is now admitting that her wild bad girl era after she released that song Karma wasn't exactly real. Listen to what she said.
13: Why am I pretending that I'm drinking alcohol and I'm saying I'm drinking Fireball on stage, but it's apple juice? Karma was me. I wanted to do that. I wanted to do that song. I wanted to do that dance. I wanted to do that makeup. I like that. Everything after the day Karma was released was not me. And that's very tough because I look back at my last year of my life and I think, whoa, it could be so different. But if I was in a way different place now, I wouldn't be on Big Brother. I wouldn't have met my partner. You know what I mean? There's so many beautiful things in my life that they'd be so different if I wouldn't have made changes. So I'm happy I did.
0: No, man. All the people left in her wake are not. Like, yeah, are they beautiful? That's great. Yeah. I'm over here in the wreckage. But thanks for that.
12: She's saying she faked it?
0: Yeah.
1: Yep.
12: That was not apple juice on her birthday. Do you remember that?
1: Oh, yeah. She was at a theme park. Yeah. Like,
12: getting toasted.
0: You know what?
1: Now looking back, I don't know.
0: Yeah, who knows? Hard to, if Claire's Boutique turned into a person, it would be JoJo Siwa. I look at her and that's all I see.
12: Regardless of the older she gets, there's still a hint of JoJo Siwa.
0: Yeah. Yeah. You can't wait for her to show up in the Napoleon Dynamite sequel to sell you some scrunchies.
12: Right.
0: Hey, you want to buy some scrunchies? Like, hey, JoJo Siwa. Look at that.
12: What's up, girl?
0: Yep, 100%.
1: Double Dare host Mark Summers revealed the recipe for Nickelodeon's infamous green slime. Here's what he said.
14: Well, the insurance people back in the day said if the slime gets in the kids' mouths, it has to be edible. So the original recipe was vanilla pudding, applesauce, green food coloring, and a little oatmeal to thicken it up. First 65 episodes, I never got a bit of anything on me, especially slime or whipped cream. Well, the show took off, and they did a focus group with kids, and they said, we love the show. The only thing is missing is we want to get the host messy. So the executives from Nickelodeon called me in and said, everything's going great. One thing we need to change, you got to wear Reeboks, because they're our sponsor. And secondly, you got to get messy.
1: Wow. Okay.
0: Yeah, people digging ditches are like, oh, rough day at the show. Yeah. Free shoes and a little bit of pudding. Oh, that's interesting. Yeah. All right.
15: Safety experts have created a new female crash test dummy that could help better protect women in car accidents. You can tell the dummy is female because sometimes it just puts the car in park and cries a little.
1: Oh, jeez. I'm Medina Anahe Morton, and that's your Daily Dirt.
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0: serious game today because the name of the game is Real or Fake. All right, real or fake? You have to call us and say, oh, that's real. Oh, no, that's fake. Today's real or fake, sports mascots.
1: Ooh. Oh, how cool.
0: It's college football season. It's pro football season.
2: Yep.
0: Postseason for baseball. And I'm sure other sports have mascots, but I don't know about it. So, these are the mascots for the teams that are out there right now. Occasionally, they get in fights.
1: Oh, yeah.
0: But definitely, they're there cheering on the fans and getting everybody hyped up. And so, if you think you know sports mascots, call now, 866-570-1903. You get three right, you win. Three wrong, you don't win. I've got a list of real and a list of fake sports mascots. And we'll see if you can figure it out next here on Hey Morton.

0: play a game where you just have to tell us whether or not you think something I shared with you is real or fake. Alessandra's on the phone. Let's welcome her to the show. Alessandra, are you ready to play real or fake?
1: I'm ready.
0: All right. So here's the way this is going to work. I'm going to give you the name of the mascot and the name of the team. And you have to tell me whether that is real or fake. Okay?
1: Okay, let's do this.
0: You have 5 seconds to answer it. And so what I need you to do, though, and I'll tell you right now, I need you to, within 5 seconds, give me your real or fake answer. Okay? And these,
1: okay.
0: I'll say, Adina, how many of these do you think you would know?
2: I mean, I don't know what they are exactly, but I think like a 4. You know, if you could get 4, that seems good.
0: Right? All right. We'll see. We'll see if you got it.
3: Like, that's an even number.
2: Yeah. I like it.
0: All right. Here's your first one. Real or fake? Screech. The Washington Nationals have a bald eagle wearing a Nationals jersey called Screech. Real or fake?
1: Real.
0: Very good. Yep.
3: Nice.
0: That was real.
3: Very nice.
0: All right, here's your next one. This one is called Blooper. The Atlanta Braves have a large fuzzy creature with an oversized snout called Blooper for the Atlanta Braves baseball team. Real or fake?
1: Fake.
0: No, that's also
1: That's real. I was going to say real, but I don't know.
2: Wow, the Blooper.
0: Yeah, the old Blooper. All right, how about this one? Benny the Bean. This is the Boston Red Sox. He has a baked bean wearing red socks and a backwards baseball cap. Benny the Bean, real or fake?
1: Real.
0: Nope. Benny is fake.
1: Oh, no.
2: That would be so cute. They should do that.
1: I would have thought for sure being beans.
0: I know, right? You would think that. All right. Here's one for you. Real or fake? Rusty the Riveter, the Pittsburgh Pirates to Steel Town, has a steel worker raccoon wearing a hard hat and black and gold overalls. Real or fake?
1: Real.
0: No. Oh. Oh. It's 3 wrong. You want to do it? You could picture it.
3: You totally could, though. Yeah.
0: Yeah, the problem is you could picture it. All right, here we go. Double or nothing. You ready?
1: Yes, I'm ready.
0: All right. Dinger, Colorado Rockies, has a purple triceratops whose name is Dinger. Real or fake?
1: Fake.
0: No.
2: What? Oh, is that real?
0: That's real.
2: Oh, my gosh. I thought that was totally fake.
0: Come on.
2: Who comes up with this?
0: The teams. Oh. Come on. All right. Here you go. Last one. You ready?
2: Triple or nothing.
0: Here we go. The Arizona Diamondbacks have Cactus Cody. This is a saguaro cactus with a baseball glove on each arm. Real or fake?
1: Cactus Cody.
0: Come on.
1: Fake
0: is right.
1: Finally.
0: These are so hard because the mascots, the real ones, are so absurd. There's no way to make something more absurd.
3: The fake ones are believable.
0: Dude. Yeah. Like,
3: yeah.
1: Yes.
0: Let's try a few on Adina. You want to try some Adina?
2: Okay.
0: All right. Liberty Lou. The Philadelphia Phillies have Liberty Lou. He's a walking Liberty Bell with sneakers and a Phillies cap.
2: I mean, yeah, that's real.
0: Fake.
2: No. I mean, it's a Philly.
3: There's a bell walking around.
0: All right. Tampa Bay Rays. They have Raymond. A furry blue creature described as a sea dog.
2: Okay, that's fake.
0: Real.
2: No! Yeah. What?
0: Yeah. And how about San Francisco Giants have Lucille, like S-E-A-L, Lucille. It is a seal whose name sounds like Lucille for San Francisco Giants.
2: Oh, come on,
0: Giants.
2: That's fake.
0: That is real.
2: No!
0: See?
1: Wow.
0: Yeah, so it's very hard to get these right. Do you know what? You finally did it, Alessandra. So congratulations and thanks for playing real or fake.
1: Thank you.
0: You bet.
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1: Tap in and turn it up.
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4: My name is Alex Warren.

0: ask you a question. Girl meets a really nice guy, and they are meeting up for dinner. She does the thing. She gets dressed up. She puts the work into getting the hair ready, which it's so expensive to get your hair. Like, it really is.
1: Yeah.
0: If you've got it cut and colored, you've put in a significant investment into making yourself look good for that date.
1: Yeah.
0: So it's, you don't show up with just like a guy does, deodorant and a smile. She shows up to the restaurant, waits, sits at the bar, ends up getting seated because she's sure he's going to be there any minute. He's not communicating at all. She's reaching out. Hey, nothing. Mm. She doesn't hear from him at all that night.
1: Oh.
0: The next morning, he texts her before she gets up and says, hey, I'm sorry I left you hanging last night. I'd like to take you out on a first date. I have a good excuse. Please let me explain.
1: What?
0: His excuse is that he dropped his phone and it broke when he was on his way to go to the restaurant.
2: Mm.
1: Oh.
0: She had chosen the restaurant, so he put the address in, but didn't know exactly where it is or what it was called, and ended up hanging with friends because he didn't know how to get a hold of her, and eventually had to get home with a ride from his friends because his phone wasn't working.
1: Oh, man.
0: Now that his phone was working again, he immediately contacted her. Does she go out with another date with this guy or not?
1: Oh.
0: He stood her up. But if your phone breaks and you have no way to get a hold of somebody other than their phone number, what do you do at that point? Should she go out with him again, or is he not being genuine? What do you think? Our phone number is 866-570-1903. 866-570-1903. Can you call and tell me whether or not she should give this guy a second date?
1: Okay.
0: Or just write him off and go, you know what? No, you had your chance and you blew it.
2: Ding, ding, ding.
0: What do you think? Did he have a legitimate excuse or not? 866-570-1903. What would you do in this case? Would you give the guy a second chance or, I'm sorry, man, you blew it? I want to know what you think would have been appropriate.

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0: girl gets ready, meets a guy at a restaurant for dinner, only he hasn't showed up. She picked the place and sent him the map link. He made the reservation, and then his phone breaks. He's on his way and has no idea what the address is.
1: Oh.
0: Now he doesn't have his Google Maps working, and he's pulled over and thinking, how do I get to this place? I don't really know where it is. It was in my maps.
2: Oh, man.
0: I don't have the number of the place, and I don't remember exactly the name of it. He reaches out to her the next day and says, I'm

0: sorry you got stood up. I had no way of getting a hold of you, and I apologize. I would like to make it up to you and take you on a proper date. Can I make it up to you? Do you give him another chance, yes or no? Our phone number is 866-570-1903. Elizabeth is on the phone. Elizabeth, what do you say?
1: I would say yes. I'd give him another chance. I mean, my hair and nails are already done. But after that, no more excuses. He's going to be on a tight leash.
2: Oh.
0: That sounds probably what he was looking for.
3: All right.
0: Tighten it. Oh, yes, tighter. Let me ask you this. Why do you give him a second chance?
1: Well, I think if I like him enough, I think that excuse is valid. If it's true, I think it's a valid excuse.
2: Okay. Then do you have like higher expectations of that, you know, to say following first, second date?
1: Not really. I think I would, if I'm giving him the date, I'm just going to go as if it was it's the first date. So I think I'm going to base everything else on that date.
0: Yeah, haven't you seen Lifetime? The two of them are going to move to the country and open a pottery store.
3: And a pumpkin patch.
0: Yeah, that's how it works. Yeah, I see. Now I've watched all those movies. Yeah. He was a lawyer. She was a frustrated med school student. He stood her up. I think, I don't know if I would, and here's why. First of all, I want to know what Adina thinks before I say anything. Yeah. So it's too late, but what would you, yes or no? Does he get a second date?
2: No. Absolutely not.
0: Okay, so this guy's dead to you.
2: Completely.
0: Because?
2: I don't think he tried hard enough. In my mind, if that's all he did was just give up right then and there, my phone's broken, so I gave up, now I'm apologizing. It's sweet that he reached out and apologized and gave the explanation. I don't think he tried hard enough. In my mind, I would have loved to hear, like, you know, I didn't know the restaurant, I couldn't remember the name, but like maybe the area, general area, I could have headed to and like popped into like 4 or 5 restaurants that I think would have been it. To double check that you're there or if you're there, or called from a friend's phone, like a couple of restaurants, and go, hey, do you see a woman sitting by herself? You know, her name's Elizabeth, whatever. And like checked around. I feel like a little more effort could have been.
0: Well, I feel like if you did that, you would judge the restaurants. Mm. They're like, no, we have 6 birthday parties going on and Chucky's out there saying hi. Like, okay, wasn't Chuck E. Cheese. Narrowed it down. Dave and Buster's.
2: Like, I want him. I would have loved to hear that he spent a little more time thinking about figuring it out. And I feel like he didn't do that.
0: And so he's out. Interesting. You know, I do think this. I think he maybe could have at least tried to find some social media platform that you were on and try and reach through and get to you that way.
2: Oh, yeah.
0: Right? Like, get on an Instagram or TikTok if he has your handle. Although, I guess you wouldn't, if you memorize someone's handle right away.
2: You probably don't know their last name.
0: Right, are you following them or not?
4: Stalker.
0: Yeah, that has a little stalkery. But at least try. Go, hey, I tried to look you up on Instagram and send you a DM.
2: Yeah.
0: Yeah.
2: From like a friend's account or even, yeah.
0: Right? It's all of a sudden. You know what, Elizabeth? I say, yeah, give the guy a second chance.
2: Why?
0: Here's why. Because it doesn't hurt. It doesn't hurt to give us, no, because if they're willing to reach out, apologize and try and make it up to you, and they were just lying to you all along, you'll soon be able to detect that.
4: Yeah, you got to look at the effort. Definitely the effort of like trying to clean up what exactly happened. I mean, even though my phone broke is such a common excuse as to why you didn't do something, but sometimes it happens.
0: Yeah.
2: What if you don't find out the truth and it's always in the back of your mind, like, did he ever lie to me that night?
0: I think you have to, when you give someone the benefit of the doubt, you have to truly do that.
4: Yeah, let it go.
0: Yeah. If you're not ever letting that go, you're going to live a life of suspicion.
2: Yeah.
0: I think even in a marriage, Elizabeth, maybe you can back this up. I don't know if you're married or not, but I think even in a marriage, you have to take some things for granted or else you don't have a marriage.
4: Totally.
0: Like, hey, that person is faithful to me.
2: Yeah.
0: And not dwell on whether or not every little thing they do is faithful or not. Can you imagine being that suspicious all the time?
2: Yeah, but this is the first impression. And I feel like he failed on the first impression.
0: Right, give him a second impression. If that one's good, give him a third impression. If that one's sketchy, now you're starting to see like, wait a minute, this is the second time your phone broke? Come on.
2: I don't know if I can do it. I think it says more about you that you're just willing to give someone a second chance and not question that first one right off the bat.
0: No, I think you got to give someone the benefit of the doubt.
4: It's called grace.
0: Yeah.
2: You got to give people. What is that? No, I'm joking. I think I am strict because I think there's too many excuses always just being thrown around, whether they're legit or not. I'm like, make the effort. Where I want to see that you're a go-getter, you know, an investigator. I put some effort in behind it.
0: Look, let's be honest about it, okay? I'm going to be blunt. You shoot him down for the second date. You're sitting home eating ramen, watching Lifetime or watching Netflix documentaries, yes. Right? Am
2: yeah,
0: I right?
2: Yeah.
0: So if he stands you up, what do you go home and do anyhow? You got nothing to lose. Right. It's not like you had something better going.
4: Have
0: come
4: fun.
0: On. Yeah. All right. I'm just teasing
2: that's
0: you.
2: True.
0: Elizabeth, thanks for calling. 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
5: 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Meet at the Fernley Justice Court, corner of Silver Lace Boulevard and Main Street in Fernley, Nevada. For more information, call 775-315-6858. The Community Minute is brought to you by the Fernley Chamber of Commerce. Meetings will be held at the Fernley Community Resource and Response Center, 695 East Main Street here in Fernley. The meetings are every Tuesday morning. Doors open at 7 a.m. The meeting begins at 7:30 a.m.
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0: All right, it's time for your Daily Dirt. Give us a tease. What are you going to tell us?
2: John Cena said that he retired from WWE, but did he really? Is he still possibly going to get back into the ring? I'm going to share what he said and what he has in store coming this December, and it's next in the Daily Dirt.
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0: John Cena ever get back into the ring for WWE and wrestle? Well, I'll share what he has planned for all the fans for December in just a minute. But first, former Bachelorette Gabby Windy says that she broke her back. She posted this on social media saying that she cranked the workout machine vibration plate. I don't know what that is, actually. All the way up to a level 30. And she called it basically supersonic speed. And then this intense vibration apparently caused part of her vertebrae to crack apart. She didn't actually realize it happened at first. Eventually, of course, the pain set in. She went to the hospital. And now she says she's dealing with ongoing tingling and nerve issues and some damage. However, she did finish off her Instagram post with a joke saying, broke back? No mountain.
1: So she did it wrong. If she's a real influencer, she would have got milk council to be like, drink your milk.
2: Right?
0: That's right.
1: Yeah, 100%. Get that calcium. That is a little odd that that thing would give her a fractured back. Because so many people use it. If you didn't have some kind of pre-existing condition that led you to have a susceptibility to that, we would see it all the time. My wife has one of those at home.
0: What is it?
1: It's a plate that you stand on and it vibrates your muscles and you have to, have you seen those? You're standing on it?
0: Now, okay.
1: I think it's absurd, but it's none of my business. I've been told it's none of my business, so I will leave it at that.
0: John Cena says that if you're waiting for him to come out of retirement and wrestle again, well, think again, because here's what he said.
3: I'm not going to perform again physically.
4: So there is no chance you're stepping back.
3: There is no chance that I'll perform again physically. And the WWE and I had a conversation about that. And we thought at 49, it was the right time to step away. I put 23 years of physical service into the business. And now this year in December, I'm really excited about announcing the John Cena Classic. So we're going to do an event based off of all the memory, all the nostalgia, and giving the vote to the people. Our audience is going to decide our champion on that night. So it's a really unique live event.
4: That's
3: I don't even know if it's going to work. Proud to be helping the John Cena Classic.
1: Now look, I have an issue with them deciding the champion. Don't they say it's real? If it's real, how does the audience get to decide the champion?
5: That was a little revealing there.
1: Revealing. Wait a minute. Why are the audience just, don't worry about it.
5: Nothing.
1: Wouldn't being pinned for 3 seconds do a better job of that?
5: You think?
1: No, shh.
6: Nearly 80,000 cans of 7-Up Tropical Zero Sugar have been recalled because they mistakenly contain full sugar soda. This news first reported by a 5-year-old who had climb the Empire State Building.
0: I'm Medina on Haymorton, and that's your

0: It's our phone prank, the phone jibba. Guess who's back? It's Klaus!
1: Yes!
0: Our Bavarian friend. Hello, I am Klaus. I am ready for this. I love the extravagant life. This time I'm going to call a beauty school and tell them I want to join their beauty school to learn how to do hairdressing and all of that. Ooh. So that way I can be a pet groomer.
2: Oh!
1: Okay.
3: Okay, well, can we start with your name?
0: Yes, Klaus.
3: How do you spell that?
0: It's K-L-A-O-S, A-U-S. Okay, and then the last name, it's long, so I just give you the short version. Behegen de Hausenbugen Gruben. So you could just put Gruben if you like. Sorry, I get excited and I yell.
3: Okay, sir, well, let me get your phone number so we can go ahead and get you with one of our counselors, and then they'll enroll you in a particular class.
0: What is it that they are going to teach me? Beauty school for pet grooming. It's our phone prank, the phone jibba, next here on Hey Morton.

0: We're going to call it beauty school as Klaus.
1: Hello, yes! Everybody! I am your Bavarian friend, Klaus.
0: He wants to learn beauty school so that way he can be a pet groomer. not even an insult at all. It's our phone prank, the phone, Jibba.
2: Academy. This is Christine.
1: Oh, Christine, hello. My name is Klaus, and I'm calling to get the schedule so I can enroll in your classes to learn how to do the beauty.
2: Oh, okay. So what is it that you're particularly looking to do?
1: What I would like to do is learn how to do the beauty on people.
2: Oh, okay. Well, can we start with your name?
1: Yes, Klaus.
2: How do you spell that?
1: It's K-L-A-O-S, A-U-S, okay, and then the last name, it's long, so I just give you the short version, Behegen de Hausenbugen Gruben. So you could just put Gruben if you like. Sorry, I get excited and I yell.
2: Okay, sir, well, let me get your phone number so we can go ahead and get you with one of our counselors, and then they'll enroll you in a particular class
1: What is it that they are going to teach me?
2: Well, they're going to teach you how to style and cut hair, how to do nails.
1: I love it. I'm down for all of it. And does they teach me how to cut, like, the little ball on the tail and make it look like the topiary bush?
2: Tail?
1: Yes, on the tail, on the animal, so you can make it look like the puff, like the poodle. You make it look like it's a tree in the front yard.
2: Oh, good. This is a salon for humans, not for
1: No, I understand that, but the problem is I want to be the pet groomer, and I don't know where I can find to do it. I'm sorry. I'm so frustrated.
2: Okay, sir. Well, this school is not going to help you learn that.
1: Well, we don't know that, right? If you teach me how to do the nails,
2: sir,
1: Klaus is going to bring fashion to the animal kingdom.
2: That's not what we do here.
1: Let me ask you something. On the poodle, there's tiny curly hairs, yes?
2: Yes.
1: And then on the human, do you have tiny curly hairs? I'm afraid you do. And I think it's very important to know how to groom
2: it's
1: that.
2: It's different, though, sir.
1: Well,
2: right?
1: If you are naked and you are standing in front of a poodle tail, there could be some confusion, yes?
2: But it's not going to work.
1: It's going to work because if you don't be so negative, you don't know how the animals are thinking. I know how the animals are thinking. They are like, hey, Mr. Donkey, look at that sexy tail. Is that a donkey extensions?
2: I can set you up.
1: What I want to know is he would take my name and put me in the school so I can make the animals sexy. Yes!
2: We don't teach that either, sir.
1: Well, maybe you should teach it because people won't be so hairy. Oh, you know, let me say something. What is your name? Christine?
2: Yes, my name is Christine.
1: Yes, you... Are you excited to meet me at the school?
2: Is this for real?
1: It's so real you can taste it.
2: Listen, if you want to talk to a counselor.
1: No, wait. Let me tell you something. Good, because it's actually a prank call. It's not real. It's the phone job.
2: Oh, my God. Oh, my God.
1: Christina, you're on the radio right now.
2: Oh, my God. You know, I thought this was a joke. I almost hung up on it.
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0: Are you ready?

Well, good mid-morning with Jamie, but I'm Big Pete filling in for Jamie. Hey, guess what? This is a beautiful day, so let's get back to more music. We're going to talk about the weather next, and of course, what we're going to do for the show today. So you don't want to miss that. Keep it locked right here on 101.3.

0: All right, you're listening to Middays with Jamie, but since I'm filling in for Jamie, maybe it should be called Middays with Petey. Middays with Big Petey. I don't know, but we're going to talk about the weather right now because it appears to still be outside. Today, Thursday, throwback Thursday, thirsty Thursday, whatever you want to call it, expect highs of 57, but here's where the good news gets better. The cool down starts beginning Friday, tomorrow. Highs of 82, followed by 75 on Saturday, and then it falls off the cliff. The sun does. 56 on Sunday, 54 degrees on Monday. It's going to be, then 59 on Tuesday with rain, then back up to 60s by next Wednesday, 67 for a high. Good stuff right there. It's nice to know that we're out of the 90s. Looks like we might be kicked out of the 80s after this week, which would be fine with me. Hey, we could have the whole winter of 60s and 50s. I'd be really stoked and happy. But anyway, let's talk about what's going to be on today's show. We're going to go over some good stuff today. We're going to talk about a good news story today about a single dad and a restaurant owner. If you want to know more, you got to listen. And there was stupid news, the criminal of the day. Someone steals a gold toilet, and actually four people steal a gold toilet, and we're going to talk about that later. In music news, we have major announcements and tours and new music releases to talk about. And in food, we're going to talk about the top 10 favorite chocolate bars according to ranker.com, and we got more show to go. Right now we're going to break away to our sponsors. 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

0: You're listening to Middays with Big Petey, filling in for Jimmy. And we're going to talk about music. We're going to talk about Miley Cyrus because we play a lot of Miley Cyrus. She's a great artist. And her album came out last week and it debuted at number one. The name of the album was Bass Persuades. Bass Persuades. It made history for the second week because it dropped 100 and... Let me look. It dropped 156 spots. Yeah, the week number two, it came out at 157th. That's the largest second week drop for an album that debuted at number one. It's not the largest fall from grace. That belongs to Bon Jovi's The House That Is Not For Sale. It went from number one to number 169 in the single week back in 2018. But that was its second time at number one. So she has the record, hands down. Good stuff right there. Would you buy it now? Now that it dropped so much, I'm almost interested in saying what makes it so bad. See, I'm a narcissist because I will go listen to it. I might not buy it, but I'll find it somewhere, hint, hint, and listen to it and figure out what went wrong. What made the wheels fall off? But what does not make the wheels fall off is our sponsors. They keep us rolling, rolling, rolling. We're going to roll right to the sponsors right now, but keep it locked because we're coming back with more great show on the best show on radio, and that's Middays with Big Petey.
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2: 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Meet at the Fernley Justice Court, corner of Silver Lace Boulevard and Main Street in Fernley, Nevada. For more information, call 775-315-6858. The Community Minute is brought to you by the Fernley Chamber of Commerce. Meetings will be held at the Fernley Community Resource and Response Center, 695 East Main Street here in Fernley. The meetings are every Tuesday morning. Doors open at 7 a.m. The meeting begins at 7:30 a.m.
0: KRNG, Fallon, Reno, Friendly Sparks, Nevada, and surrounding.
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We're going to get you back to your music, but don't forget, coming up next, it's the good news story of the day. It's a single man, and he has a plan. And if you want to hear, you got to listen. You got to listen if you want to hear it on 101.3.

0: lost his job and face eviction, Miller gave him a way forward. And all right, let's get to it. Ron Darden, he would always frequent this restaurant. It's called FK Your Diet. And it's a restaurant in Fort Myers, Florida. He would walk in, order cheesy biscuits and gravy, and announce to whomever was within earshot, "It's payday." This was his way of celebrating. Darden, a single father of two teenage daughters, had a demanding job in contract consulting, and twice a month he would treat himself to breakfast, and he was coming into Comfort Food Eatery for a while, and Doug Miller, the owner, had gotten used to seeing him. Well, Darden is hard to miss at 6'4" and about 300 pounds. He's a former University of Virginia football player with a broad smile. He would sit in the booth, eat his breakfast, and catch up with Miller, who would fix his plate and bring it to him himself. Then, Darden stopped coming. At first, Miller did what restaurant owners would do when a regular customer disappeared. He noticed. "Where's Payday at?" I call him Payday. That's pretty cool. When Darden eventually walked back through the restaurant doors, he said he was facing eviction. He lost his job and his daughters were living in an apartment, but he could no longer afford it. His oldest daughter was in her senior year of high school, and his youngest daughter was a sophomore. And you know, high school is not cheap. I imagine in Florida, it's really not cheap. And you got teenage daughters? Not one, but two? Holy cow. Darden had spent much of his adult life believing that hard work would keep his family safe. He had a bachelor's degree in economics from the University of Virginia. He had been a Division I football player. He had worked six-figure jobs and lived with his daughters in a gated community. Now he's running out of options, and he came to the restaurant to ask Miller for work. Instead, "Miller, let's make you breakfast first," he said. "I could help you with some hours," Miller recalls, but he ended up doing more than that. Miller and his girlfriend, Amy Eldridge, helped Darden get a room at the extended stay hotel, and Miller gave him whatever work he had. Darden took it all. Good stuff. You know what? For the next 10 months, Darden worked roughly 20, 23 hours a week. His pay covered another week at the hotel. He slept on the floor while his daughter slept in the beds. Good stuff. You know what? It's awesome. Miller had seen plenty of people walk through the doors at his restaurant needing help. The restaurant is in play. His name is FK Your Diet, so you know what that means. It actually means foster kids. And his business grew out of Miller's own experience in the foster care system. Good stuff. You know what? So he's using how he grew up, the restaurant owner, and he's helping because he's paying it forward, because someone paid it forward to him, and he's also paying it forward to someone else. I love good news stories like that. If you got a good news story, get it to me, Big Pete, at BiggestLittleRadio.com. 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Right now, we're going to break away to our sponsors. 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

All right, coming up next, we're going to go over five ways to stay safe no matter what state that you live in on the best show on radio. 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

0: You're listening to Middays of Big Petey and five ways to stay safe no matter what state you live in. Let's go. Let's talk about it. According to experts, Vermont is the safest state to live in, and Mississippi is the least safest state. But who cares where you are as long as you follow today's list of the top five ways to stay safe no matter what state you live in. Look both ways before you cross the street, especially when Tiger Woods is driving. Okay, another one is carry something that will ward off an attacker, like pepper spray or maybe a mother-in-law. How about avoid dark, empty spaces, like the theater showing Digger, Tom Cruise, yes. How about get a dog and train it to growl at anyone with a Raiders tattoo? Oh my God, I couldn't go around my family. Never give your personal information over the phone, unless you're the 10th caller and want free tickets to Queensryche. Oh yeah, I've won plenty lately. All right. Update your passwords and make sure they always end in 69 because baby, that's hilarious. And if something feels wrong, trust your gut. Lord knows, it's so big that you can't ignore it anyway. Oh, that's a fat joke. What? Wah, wah, wah. Do not drink or use drugs in excess unless you want to be fun and cool. Those are the safest ways to stay safe, no matter what state you live in. Right now, we got a state of confusion. So let's get to our sponsors and back to music on the best show on radio, Middays with Petey.
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0: All right, let's give you an update on some music news. Aerosmith announced a surprising return to the stage for two exclusive concerts at the Hollywood Bowl, 2 years after declaring their retirement from touring. Yeah, of course, you always retire, and you always have your comeback tour. I mean, that's how you make your money. Major announcements and tours. Also, we got Stray Kids. They're following BTS in skipping the 2027 Grammy submissions. Drake also declined submission to the Grammy Awards 2027. And Parkway Drive announced their home orchestra live film and album. New releases. Alien Ant Farm released a brand new single called Gaslighter. I definitely want to hear that because I like Alien Ant Farm. All right, that's a update on music news and tours. Right now, we're going to get you back to more music after our sponsors. Keep it locked right here on the best show on radio.
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0: this fall. Don't wear a jean jacket with jeans. And a long jacket. I mean, who do you think you are? Canadian royalty?
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All right, coming up next, Talk Rick, we're going to go over a ranker, best candy bars, top 10 of best candy bars on the market right now. And you'll be surprised at the top five. Keep it locked right here on 101.3.

0: All right, this is Middays with Big Petey, and usually every day I go over at Ranker, and we rank some sort type of food because this is the lunch hour. We need to talk about food, and how about vitamin C? We're going to talk about vitamin C right now. And when I mean vitamin C, I mean vitamin chocolate. And we're going to go over the top 10 chocolate bars ranked by you guys on Ranker.com. Number 10, it's surprising, it's the Hershey's bar. The original candy bar, the Hershey's bar, is only at number 10. Number 9, Nestle Crunch. Number 8, Milky Way. I love Milky Way. Number 7, we got some Rolos rolling your way at number 7. Number 6, Cadbury Dairy Milk. Cadbury Dairy Milk, yes. I'd lay an egg for that, or a Cadbury egg. Toblerone is number 5. Number 4, Lindt. I eat lots of Lindt dark chocolate because it's healthy for you. Number 3 should be way higher. Come on, what's better than a Snickers bar? Well, you guys voted and you guys thought, well, number 2, Kit Kat is better than Snickers bar. I don't think anything else sells Snickers bars, I'm telling you. Those boxes at the convenience stores are always empty in Snickers. And the number 1, drum roll. Yes, they have left, right, left ones. And they have ones for the right, left and right. We're talking about Twix. So don't be a twit. Eat your Twix. Right now we're going to break away to our sponsors. That is the top 10 candy bars. I didn't expect Twix to be number 1. I thought chocolate bars meant just chocolate, not everything else under the sun and chocolate. Keep it locked right here. We'll be back on 101.3. High school football can be heard here on 101.3, My Biggest Little Radio. 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And go Vaqueros!
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All right, we're in the last hour, but next we're going to talk about the stupid criminal of the day, and it's golden, baby. You don't want to flush this away. 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

0: All right, you're listening to Middays with Jamie, and as promised, we're going over the stupid criminal of the day. And it is four men that were charged in the theft of a $6 million golden toilet. Yes. Now, only MC Hammer and a few other people in the history of the world have been successful enough to enjoy the pleasure of pooping on a golden toilet. The desire to perform such an act on a defecation, must have really been weighing on four men in the UK. Well, that or the $6 million for the gold toilet, I don't know. According to a report earlier this week, four men were charged in the theft of an 18-karat gold plate toilet. The toilet was stolen from the Benheim Palace in the UK, where British leader Winston Churchill, that's where he was born. The toilet was part of an art installation because it's actually artwork titled America, intended to make a statement about excessive wealth. Oh, it's about Donald Trump. The golden toilet was fully functional before the heist. Visitors would come and make an appointment to actually use it. Make an appointment to poop? Wow, when thieves removed it, they caused significant damage and flooding into the building. Seven men have been actually charged with it before. This also happened back in 2019, so it took 7 years before they finally caught up with him and arrested them. They've been charged with burglary, conspiracy, to transfer criminal property. The toilet, well, it still hasn't been recovered and is missing. Man, that's the mystery of the golden toilet. That's no crap. I bet you that really pissed off a lot of people. Oh, no. I'm going to stop. That's your criminal, stupid criminals of the day. Yes, if you're going to steal a toilet, just bring it back because people need it. All right, we're going to break away to our sponsor. Keep it locked because we'll be back with more show on the go on Biggest Little Radio. And this is Middays with Big Petey.
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0: 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Meet at the Fernley Justice Court, corner of Silver Lace Boulevard and Main Street in Fernley, Nevada. For more information, call 775-315-6858. The Community Minute is brought to you by the Fernley Chamber of Commerce. Meetings will be held at the Fernley Community Resource and Response Center, 695 East Main Street here in Fernley. The meetings are every Tuesday morning. Doors open at 7 a.m. The meeting begins at 7:30 a.m.
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You're listening to Middays with Big Petey filling in for Jamie. Don't forget, Friday, we have the rivalry, the inner city rivalry between your Fernley Vaqueros and the Green Wave of Fallon. The Green Wave of Fallon is undefeated, and they've been smashing people, but I think it's going to change. I think your Fernley Vaqueros, I think this is their week to settle a score and get back onto the winning ways. But hey, if you can't watch it in Fallon, you can listen to it right here. I will be calling the game. That's right, Big P will be calling the game. Game starts at 7, and tune in to 101.3 to catch the game on the greatest show on radio.

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0: This is Middays with Big Petey, and I'm filling in for Jamie. Hey, guess what? We're going to talk about food again, because not only am I hungry, but who doesn't love mac and cheese? I mean, come on now. This is about the best ways any college undergrad can hear, right? Kraft Macaroni and Cheese is putting out a cheesy ramen, baby, ramen. Kraft just announced that they're developing mac and cheese cheesy ramen. Three varieties, spicy, chicken, and pork. What? No beef? I got a beef with that. You see, the idea was inspired by people adding cheese to ramen dishes, which I put cheese in mine all the time, to balance out the spice levels and add a creaminess to it. Ooh, I wonder how cream cheese would be. Maybe I should try that. They've been seeing growing demand for cheesy ramen in the U.S. Really? Yeah, because we like to overdo everything. We're Americans, of course. All three flavors will be available in the ramen aisle early next year for around $3 each. Wow, I used to buy a case of 24 for $2, but now they're going to be charging $3 each, but I would try it. I might not even have to wait to get Kraft some cheese. I've already tried it. I put Tillamook cheese in my ramen. It's amazing. Good stuff. All right, but there's going to be a lucky few people to try it early. If you're interested, you can say you should follow Kraft Mac and Cheese on Instagram and TikTok for updates on how you could get an early taste. Good stuff right there. Leaves a good taste in your mouth, right? Or was that joke too cheesy for you? I don't know. Don't forget, coming up next, we got the King of Cheesy. We got J. Fierce Rodriguez bringing his show to town every day, Monday through Friday. Any day that ends in a Y, Jay will always ask why. Well, anyway, love the guy. He's a great guy, and he's coming up next. And this is Big Pete saying, until tomorrow, later, Gator, and be kind to one another.
1: 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Those nasty creatures. 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
1: 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I got my wild cherry Diet Pepsi. And I got my blackjack gum here. And I got that feeling. Yeah, that familiar feeling. It's something rank is going down.
0: It's time for the Jay Fierce Rodriguez Show. Jay Fierce Rodriguez. 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
2: Are you ready?

Good afternoon and happy Thursday. Jay Fierce Rodriguez checking in. Going to be with you until 7 o'clock tonight. Got a great show planned for us. There is a fire watch in effect. Your current temperature outside in Fernley right now is 85 degrees. Fallon, 84 degrees. Reno, 84 degrees with sunny skies. 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
8: 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It's already Fluffer Nutter Day. 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Peanut butter and marshmallow cream sandwich. 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Jay Fierce Rodriguez hanging out with you. Until 7 o'clock, I've got a great show planned for us. I've got some prizes to give away coming up in my 3 o'clock and 4 o'clock hours. Listen to win. And, of course, it's Throwback Thursday. We're sprinting in those 90s throwback hits. If you got a request for anything 90s or any of today's music, hit me up on that text request line. 775-499-3114. 775-499-3114. 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And then, of course, we'll wrap things up with my Playhouse playlist at 6 o'clock, where I'm going to share my playlist with you all hour long, and you never know what to expect unless you're tuned in. It's going to be a great show. We're going to get back to it next right here on my biggest little radio. 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

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Jay Fierce Rodriguez hanging out with you. Thank you so much for listening. I hope you're enjoying the show and the music, of course, most importantly. And I know we just basically got my show started, so. All right, coming up, I've got the latest in music news, celebrity gossip, and more with In Case You Miss It. In 2 minutes or less, I'll be talking about Joe Manganiello. Oh, my goodness. Manganiello. Joe Mangi. There we go. Andrew Garfield. I will try to get it right. Let's see here. Garth Brooks, Tim McGraw, and more. It's coming up in a few right here on my biggest little radio.

0: 101.3 FM, my biggest little radio, broadcasting from downtown Fernley, Nevada. Jay Fierce Rodriguez hanging out with you. We are proud, loud and proud, to be family owned and operated. Make sure you're tuned in tomorrow night, 7 p.m., Fernley Vaquero Varsity Football on the radio, live from Churchill County High School. It's Vaquero versus Green Wave. Make sure you're tuned in. Big Pete will have all the action. Yeah, Mr. Whitehead was not able to broadcast the game tomorrow, so Big Pete is going to be broadcasting the game. Make sure you're tuned in, 7 p.m., proudly presented by our Vaquero title sponsor, Nevada Cement Company. Nevada Cement Company has been serving the Fernley community since 1964, and they want to make you a part of their team today. 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And go Vaqueros! All right, in case you missed it, 2 minutes or less starts right now. A genealogy website says Sidney Sweeney and Marilyn Monroe are ninth cousins once removed, thanks to a shared ancestor in Massachusetts in the 1600s. Joe Manganiello battled a crippling autoimmune disease that resulted in him having part of his intestine removed. And in his new book, he says his then-wife Sofia Vergara wasn't the least bit supportive. Andrew Garfield stopped using ChatGPT after playing OpenAI CEO Sam Altman in the movie Artificial. He says, in quotes, "It feels like the people who are encouraging us to use the technologies don't exactly know its capacities themselves." A list of family-friendly Halloween movies includes Halloween Town, Casper, Goosebumps, and Monster House. The full lineup will be on hand for those Aerosmith and Friends shows at the Hollywood Bowl. The massive guest list includes Black Crowes, Heart, Run DMC, Slash, Sammy Hagar, Billy Idol, and Tom Morello. How awesome is that? The big four of the 1980s one-hit wonders are Take On Me by A-ha, I'm Gonna Be 500 Miles by the Proclaimers, Come On Eileen by Dexy's Midnight Runners, and Tommy Tutone's 867-5309, Jenny. The list of country music one-hit wonders that you might have forgotten about includes That's Just Jesse, yeah, there we go, by Kevin Denny, Yes by Chad Brock, and Baby Likes to Rock It by The Tractors. Garth Brooks is headed to Kansas City on his arena tour. He announced shows on November 6th and 7th. That's pretty cool. Charlie Crockett and Gavin Adcock have settled their beef. Last year, Gavin called Charlie a cosplay cowboy, and they disagreed about Beyonce's Cowboy Carter being country. Oof. And Tim McGraw commemorated his 30th wedding anniversary to Faith Hill with a heartfelt post. He included a montage of clips from their life together. That's in case you missed it in 2 minutes or less. I'm Jay Fierce Rodriguez. Stay tuned. More music is next.
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1: 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Meet at the Fernley Justice Court, corner of Silver Lace Boulevard and Main Street in Fernley, Nevada. 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The Community Minute is brought to you by the Fernley Chamber of Commerce. Meetings will be held at the Fernley Community Resource and Response Center, 695 East Main Street here in Fernley. The meetings are every Tuesday morning. Doors open at 7 a.m. The meeting begins at 7:30 a.m.
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Current temperature outside in Fernley. We're still hanging out at 85 degrees. 86 now in Fallon, Reno, 85 degrees. Let's get back to the music. And I've got prizes to give away this hour. 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
1: There you go. 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All right, there's currently a heat wave in California, and a historically powerful Super El Nino could cause major problems now through March there, the Southwest, and Gulf Coast. But we wanted to know more, so we asked El Nino himself.
2: 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No Spanish accent, weird, huh?

0: floods, drought, famine, 97 degrees and sunny on Thanksgiving. 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That's Spanish for your deductible just went up.
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2: 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We appreciate it, and that's okay about the accent. First look at traffic with Big Pete next right here on My Biggest Little Radio, and thank you for listening.
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10: All right, folks, here we go with a look at your traffic. Right now, we got a vehicle accident injury. Two of them, one on I-80 West and Mustang, eastbound. And the other one is on 395 South and Clear Acre Lane. And checking the cameras, it shows the spaghetti bowl is getting really packed all the way down to Kitski and 580. It is busy, busy, busy. It's moderate here in Fernley at the roundabout, and it's also pretty light right now at USC Parkway. But we all know that that's going to change. Make sure you guys stay buckled up, click your ticket, and do not text and drive. Coming up now, we have Ariana Grande. Hate that I made you love me. Don't hate me. Love me. And that's your traffic report, and this is Big Pete.
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I have another prize to give away coming up in my 4 o'clock hour. 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All right, Aerosmith and Friends Live. I've got something to share with you about that coming up in a few. Keep it locked right here on my biggest little radio.

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0: 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What a 1.3 FM, my biggest little radio. Jay Fierce Rodriguez hanging out with you. 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I hope you're enjoying the show so far. 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We're going to be broadcasting the game with Big Pete live from Churchill County High School. The Carroll's versus Green Waves, and go the Carroll's. Aerosmith announced a couple of special shows this week after a three-year hiatus. They're billing it as a California Dream On Aerosmith and Friends. And it's quite the lineup of Friends, actually. Check this out.
1: It's Aerosmith and Friends, live at the Hollywood Bowl, with special guests, The Black Crows, Run-DMC, Heart, Billy Idol, Chad Smith, Slash and Duff from Guns N' Roses, Jerry Cantrell, Sammy Hagar, and Tom Morello. Plus, Megan Fox, Megan Trainor, Megan Maroney, Megan Markle, Megan Kelly, Cher, Will Ferrell, Colin Farrell, the dog from the new Brad Pitt movie, not Taylor Swift, the June Taylor Dancers, one of the Doobie Brothers, Hamilton Joe, Frank and Reynolds, Player, Pablo Cruz, Tom Cruise, and Chumbawamba.
0: All right.
1: VIP tickets include one of Steven Tyler's microphone scarves.
0: Oh, yeah?
1: Or those are from someone's gram.
0: Oop.
1: Aerosmith and Friends. All five original members while they last. Get tickets while they last.
0: There you go. Another look at traffic with Big Pete next on my biggest little radio. And again, thank you for listening.
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12: All right, now for a look at traffic, we have one issue to talk about, and that's 580S, mile marker 18. 580S, mile marker 18, and Mustang, ID West and Mustang, another issue. Traffic is kind of getting backed up on the Spaghetti Bowl and the roundabout here, East Main Street in Fernley. 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Stay buckled up, and right now we got Martin Garrix and Ed Sheeran, and repeat it. 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

All right, getting closer to the official kickoff to the end of the workday coming up at 5 o'clock. Instant request zone requested now here and next. That's 1 hour away. Current temperature outside in Fernie, 86 degrees, 86 in Fallon, 85 in Reno. Still across the board, sunny skies. I hope you're staying cool by listening to my biggest little radio. Let's get back to the music, and thanks for listening. Jay Fierce Rodriguez hanging out with you, and I've got another prize to give away this hour. Listen to win, and good luck.

0: 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You're tuned in to the Jay Fierce Rodriguez Show, loud and proud on 101.3 FM, my biggest little radio. That's right. 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All right. 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Viral video time. Woo-woo. A young woman took the time to walk around her farm and introduce us to all of her animals. Here's what she posted. This video has gone viral.
1: This was my first ostrich, and his name was Toenail. And this is Fingernail, my second ostrich. This is Dickie. This is Choppa. He's missing four brain cells. This is Pop. This is Kodak. Obviously, he doesn't have a thought in his brain, and that's okay. This is my pet skunk. Y'all decided to name her Drywall. This is Spatula, and this is Samsung. They were both indoor pigs, and they both know tricks. These are my emus. This is my indoor wallaby, and her name is Alopecia, better known as Pisha. This is Biggie, my miniature Highland cow. He ain't innocent at all. I have five horses. This is Vader the Terminator. And then we got Ginger. This is the only girl horse we have. This is Butch, better known as Butch Hume or Butchimus Maximus or Butchimus Prime. I have four cats. This cat's name is Tater Top. I used to have five ducks, but now I only have three. We got Hair Tie, Vaseline, and Aquaphor.
0: Oh my goodness. The names, right? Can you believe that? Well, this video has gone viral. If you want to check it out for yourself, just search, listen to this woman listing all of her farm animals. Love sharing viral videos with you. Let's get back to the music next. And another look at traffic for your commute with Big Pete right here on my biggest little radio. And thank you for listening.
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4: 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Rescue the mistreated, love the abandoned. 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Meet at the Fernley Justice Court, corner of Silver Lace Boulevard and Main Street in Fernley, Nevada. For more information, call 775-315-6858. The Community Minute is brought to you by the Fernley Chamber of Commerce. Meetings will be held at the Fernley Community Resource and Response Center, 695 East Main Street here in Fernley. The meetings are every Tuesday morning. Doors open at 7 a.m. The meeting begins at 7:30 a.m.
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3: 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Only one issue going on. That's an accident. I-80 West and Mustang. I-80 West and Mustang, and it is backed up. So expect some delays there. And 580 and Spaghetti Bowl is very, very backed up as well. It's almost stop and go. Stop and go, stop and go. Make sure you guys stay buckled up, click your ticket, and do not text and drive. And then Fernley, the roundabout, East Main to the roundabout, it is pretty backed up. So this time of day, you just need to have patience and grin and bear it. So with that being said, make sure you stay buckled up. And we're going to continue playing great music like Miley and Brass Persuades, Bass Persuades, 101.3.
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Another winner, winner! 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It's a large three-topping pizza from Domino's Pizza. Congratulations to my text line winner who scored that prize. 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Jay Fierce Rodriguez hanging out with you. This is the Jay Fierce Rodriguez Show. Disney World, DJ Jazzy Jeff and the Fresh Prince, Dunkin' Donuts, Styx. What do they have in common? Nothing, but they're part of today's edition of Not Headline News, coming up in a few right here on My Biggest Little Radio. 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

0: today's edition of Not Headline News. But first, I want to send a shout out to Big Pete because he is going to be broadcasting the Fernley Vaquero varsity football game tomorrow night, 7 p.m., live from Churchill County High School. 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Gave you a free shout out there too, buddy. I love it. All right, today's edition of Not Headline News, and I'm also taking requests right now for the Instant Request Zone coming up at 5 o'clock. 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
1: 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Disney World raised prices to $229 per person. And that's just for a churro. A new TV series will follow the rise of DJ Jazzy Jeff and the Fresh Prince. Or as Gen Z knows them, Will Smith and who? Dunkin' has unveiled some new drinks inspired by Avengers Doomsday. Hey, here's an idea, Dunkin'. How about a drink that doesn't make you pee for 3.5 hours so we can enjoy the entire movie? And Styx is getting a Las Vegas residency. You can see them at Geezer's Palace. 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
9: All right, this is Big P with a look at your traffic. There are no issues. There's no traffic accidents, no motor assists, no debris, no vehicle accident with injuries. You're doing a great job. The Spaghetti Bowl is very backed up, and I-80 West, if you're going west, it stops at Patrick, and is backed up all the way to Patrick and Lockwood, so expect some delays in there. Now, the roundabout here in Fernley is moderate. It's not bad. It's not great, but it's not bad, and so that's good stuff. All right, make sure you guys stay buckled up, click on the ticket. 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